some fight. 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

2 days later, Papa passed away, and I became a man that day. 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
6: And the gang is all here, and it's showtime. Happy Thursday morning to you here on Funtime Oldies 1170. Ron, Jeff, and Fly with you this morning on the Jukebox Morning Show. And it is 77 degrees here currently in downtown Clinton. Today is going to have a chance of showers and thunderstorms, mainly between 1 p.m. and 5 p.m. Partly sunny with a high near 88. Calm winds becoming south 5 to 7 miles per hour in the morning. Chance of rain 50%. And we'll have the extended forecast for you here in just a little bit.
7: Now, we do holidays later, but this is such a big one, Fly. We got to do it now. It's National Root Beer Float Day today.
1: Shuck a con, shut your mouth and keep talking. What you talking about?
7: And you said that you didn't think it was a whole year since the last one.
1: It can't be.
7: Well, you know, if there's one holiday that could be twice a year, it's National Root Beer Float Day today. Kind of a spring and a fall version. Well, it's not fall maybe yet.
1: Well,
7: summer version.
1: I don't know. Do they have a pumpkin spice
7: float?
1: Float.
7: Well, I could probably make a, I don't know what. Well, you could probably get like a vanilla soda, couldn't you? And a pumpkin ice cream? Mm-hmm. I don't know how that would taste. But anyway, what's those old ads, Real Men of Genius?
8: Uh-huh. Yeah.
7: Frank J. Wisner. Mm-hmm. Owner of the Colorado's Cripple Creek Brewing, is a person to thank for creating the root beer float on August 19th, 1893. See, August 19th ought to be root beer float day. The idea, we may well do it again. The idea behind this extraordinary innovation came to Wisner when he was looking at the snowy peaks of Colorado's Cow Mountain that gave the illusion of ice cream floating on a beverage. I wonder what he'd been having before he thought that, saw that vision there. While staring out the window of Cripple Creek Cow Mountain Gold Mining Company, Wisner thought the glow of the full moon made the snow-capped mountains resemble ice cream. The following day, Wisner got to work combining vanilla ice cream with root beer, calling the result the Black Cow Mountain. The soda he had used was Myers Avenue Red Root Beer. The root beer float was served to his guests the very next day and became an instant hit. Children shorten the word to Black Cow, and the day is simply known as Root Beer Float. So there you go.
8: That's interesting. That's
7: it. Real men of genius. Thank you, Mr. Wisner, or Wisner, or whatever.
8: All right, what's the gas prices
1: wise.
8: Looking like?
7: He was wise. That's right. Wise. Mr. Wisner was wise.
8: He was wise.
7: Oh. Gas was $3.47 on both sides of the river. I don't think you can get root beer floats there, but they're $3.47 currently for gas prices. Dow futures up 111, NASDAQ down 221, S&P up 4, and oil at $75.93 a barrel.
8: So it's dropping a little bit.
7: Yes, it is.
8: Yeah. So maybe we'll
7: take that.
8: Headed in the right direction.
7: Use those extra pennies to go buy a root beer float.
8: Yeah, that's right. There you go. Yes, good. All right, we got some local news.
1: Do we?
8: Do we?
1: I think. Jeff, do we?
7: I emailed it.
1: He did, didn't he?
7: Do something occasionally.
1: News.
7: That's a date right, too.
1: 7:35, 11:70.
9: 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The Sampson County Board of Commissioners held a routine meeting this past Monday afternoon, short of two closed-door meetings, one about economic development, the other in regard to attorney-client matters. No action was taken after either. In regular session, the board received updates on the county's water projects. The Ivanhoe project has been a long process after a long wait and involves 41 miles of line. Ivanhoe has never had a water distribution system. The project involves extending water mains to connect Ivanhoe to the existing Sampson County water system, including a booster pump station and backup systems. As of recent updates, about 5.4 miles of line have been installed, and the contractor is ahead of schedule on mainline installation. The Ivanhoe Water Project in Sampson County must be completed by December 31st. The deadline was set by the county's Grant Commission timeline after receiving $13.3 million in Division of Water Infrastructure funding in August of 2022. Various other water projects are also underway around Sampson, with the JFA project on schedule and the Old Warsaw Road and Old Mintz Road areas awaiting final approval. Daniel Jones, a State Department of Transportation representative, presented an update on roadway maintenance around Sampson, with lots of paving and increased intersection safety. Jones reported that funding is secured for a four-way stop at US 421 and NC 903. Advanced warning signs have already been placed to increase safety, with the plan for a four-way stop in process. Wildcat Road and NC 55 have been paved, and US Highway 701 will be paved from Garland up to Newton Grove. This will require road closures, Jones said, assuring the board that his team will give advance notice so the commissioners can inform their constituents. And the Garland Towns Board of Commissioners went to work Monday at its meeting, approving purchases they hope will stand to make the town better. The board agreed to purchase a John Deere tractor with a 6-foot finishing mower included for $29,750. The new lawnmower and tractor will arrive sometime in September. Also during Monday's meeting, Commissioner Barbara Peterson made a motion to allow Helping Hands changemakers to hang veterans' banners on poles around town in October for the Garland Community Day Parade hosted by the changemakers. The banners would come down after Veterans Day in November. Each banner would cost $175, Peterson explained, stressing that the cost is not for profit. Helping Hands changemakers is a nonprofit whose goal is to honor veterans, and much of the money received would go towards creating the banners. For information on these articles and others, see the latest edition of the Sampson Independent.
6: All right, looking at the regional news today, the biggest local story this morning comes from Cumberland County, where Fayetteville's long-planned effort to improve drinking water has reached a major milestone. State officials have approved financing for the city's treatment project, clearing the way for construction of a system designed to remove so-called forever chemicals from the water supply. The project has been years in the making and is expected to significantly improve water quality for Fayetteville Public Works customers. Elsewhere in the state, the woman who was recently crowned Miss North Carolina USA has been stripped of her title. I'm not mistaken, she's from Duplin County. Pageant organizers say the decision followed what they describe as recently surfaced information. They have not released additional details about what prompted the move or whether the new title holder will be named or whether a new title holder will be named before the national competition. At the state capitol, lawmakers are continuing to debate major election changes, including proposals affecting early voting and voter rolls ahead of future elections. The discussions remain active and are expected to generate continued debate in the weeks ahead. And that's your regional news here on Funtime Oldies 1170.
1: And legislation can't get that thing together about changing the time or not, can they?
8: Yeah, they haven't made no decision on that.
1: I got one for them if they'll ask me.
7: What's that?
1: Don't know it. Leave it alone. Yeah. All right, school support. Here we go. Supports Clinton City Schools and Sampson County Schools as well in the buzz file here. We have in need of 5,750 notebooks needed. What they'd like to do is a goal of 250 notebooks for school, each school. Now, Saturday, August 15th, at the Fresh Market on the Square, if you will purchase one notebook, it can be the spiral or the composition notebook, that's acceptable. You can drop it off during the Fresh Market on the Square, Saturday, August 15th. 9 a.m. to 1 p.m. And somebody said, you making it up? Nope. All right. Yesterday, I rode by the Senior Health Community Fair, and it was packed.
7: That was a long line. That was one of the drivers.
1: Nice.
7: I'm glad it wasn't raining hard when they were, because there was a line extended way out.
1: That's great, though. I mean, people thought it was going to pour rain, you know, or whatever. That just, didn't matter to them.
7: It's always a good crowd.
1: It was great, I saw. But so I'm glad that went well. We have the Low Country Boil on Main. Now, this is actually going to be on Vance Street. And here's the deal. As far as I know, there may be 15, 20 tickets left maybe. They're $75 a person, and the event will happen September 20th at 2:30 to 6 o'clock. And so go to downtownclinton.com and get more information about that.
7: Still get tickets, yep.
1: And from August 6th to August 8th, it is X Marks the Shop. And that here is in here. That is here in downtown Clinton. $10 a ticket. And with your purchase of a ticket, you can get those at Matthew's Gifts or Simply Brewed Coffee Company. You get ice cream, you get the swag bag, and you get the map as well. So there you go. And let's see. Let's do a live after 5, August the 13th. And that's going to be the Bounce Party Band. And that'll be at the over at the City Market on Lisbon Street. Robert Stroud, Boogie Shoes Radio Network guy, will be there and playing the hits for you before the band hits the stage at 6 o'clock. And the last one is, of course, the free school supplies going on Saturday over at the UPS store, 8151, back to school, free school supplies, August 8th, 9, until all the supplies are gone. And please, one bag per child. Call 910-831-3300. There you go.
7: Oh, I got all that's the right. Zeros in there.
1: If you have something you would like Oldies 1170 to announce for you, just email it to us, info@oldies1170.com.
8: One thing about it, you know, if your kid goes to school without any school supplies, it's your own fault.
7: Yeah, your own fault. You know, I remember back in the day, parents bought the school supplies.
8: Yeah.
7: Bought them all.
8: I mean, kudos to all the organizations that's helping, different organizations that's helping for sure. But there's definitely a surplus of school supplies this year, hopefully.
7: And William Sharp yesterday mentioned that the Clinton Family Worship Center this Saturday will have clothes to give away starting at 8 o'clock in the morning here in Clinton, too. So do that.
8: That's good. Just a real quick update. If you're watching Star TV Channel 16, you'll see that we're still not in our main studio.
7: Best we've ever looked.
8: Yeah, but but as you can tell, we are getting close. So there is a possibility that tomorrow may be the day.
1: What?
8: Worst case scenario is Monday.
7: So if it's tomorrow, I'll be running the board. I'll be the first one
8: running
7: the board.
8: You might be the first one running the board.
7: Oh, sorry. That's a lot of pressure. Yeah. Fly now. I give it to Fly. Fly, you have it tomorrow.
8: That's right.
7: Hey, I'll give it to you. I can't be the first one.
1: All right, ladies and gentlemen, boys and girls, it is the Jukebox Morning Show sitting right here at 7:43 on Oldies 1170. And that means it is time for our Today in History. All right, then.
7: Dolphin sponsor.
1: Okay. Zero.
7: Let's get into it, then. I was going to look up a King of the Hill bit to play for this Today in History thing, but we don't have time. Might help if I showed up earlier. Today is Thursday, August 6th, the 218th day of the year. 147 days left in the year. 140 days now left until Christmas. 2 days left till you can get about 8,000 school supplies.
8: That's exactly right.
7: Today in history. In 1991, on a date in 1991, the World Wide Web, www.com, made its public debut as a means of accessing web pages over the internet.
1: Do y'all remember the sound?
7: That's the day civilization started tipping down.
1: Too. That's it, yeah.
8: And you thought it was great.
1: I will tell you, man, I found the setting in there to turn that thing down.
8: Yeah.
1: It sure was.
8: Oh, yeah.
1: That volume off,
8: but, you know,
1: buddy.
8: You'd sit there and you were glad to wait 60 seconds for one page to pull up. You know, you just thought that was the greatest thing. Type in something and wait 60 seconds.
1: Yep.
8: In 1911, on this date, actress comedian Lucille Ball, I love Lucy, was born. She died in 1989.
1: On this date in 1973, Stevie Wonder is seriously injured in a car accident in North Carolina. He spends 4 days in a coma before recovering.
7: 1982, the movie Pink Floyd, The Wall, starring Bob Geldof, opens. You ever see that movie, Fly?
1: I did not, but I know.
7: You got that album? I'm sure you do.
1: All they wanted was another brick in the wall.
6: In 1989, YouTube bassist Adam Clayton is arrested in Dublin, Ireland on charges of marijuana possession and intent to distribute. He eventually pays a fine of 25,000 Irish pounds.
1: But 1996, the Ramones give their last concert at the Palace in Los Angeles.
7: 1996, George R.R. Martin's novel, A Game of Thrones, is published. The first book in the series is titled A Song of Fire and Ice. So we'll get to ice in the next one here. You ever watch Game of Thrones on HBO?
1: Not. Never saw the first episode.
7: I saw like half of a first episode. I think I fell asleep. That was it.
6: 2000, on this date, Law and Order Special Victims Unit cast Ice-T as a detective.
1: Well, in 2004, R&B performer Rick James passes away from a combination of health problems, including heart issues, diabetes, and even a stroke. He was 56 years of age. He passed away in California.
7: Yeah, we're good. All right.
1: Oh, man, Jon Stewart hosts The Daily Show for the last time in 2015.
7: Yeah. Put applause on that one, too.
1: They replied. They cried when they left.
7: Yeah, they sure they did.
1: Some tell me I don't like that guy.
6: All right, let's look at some famous people who are having birthdays.
7: Michelle Yeoh is 64.
6: Catherine Hicks, she's an actress, played in Seventh Heaven, is 75.
1: Doreen Harwood is 76.
7: Oh, we should have had the theme song for the show pulled up. Salut Moon Frye, TV's Punky Brewster, 50 years old today. Punky is 50.
6: That's crazy. M. Night Shyamalan is a director. Films included Signs, The Sixth Sense, Unbreakable. Is 56.
7: We didn't map that out David, very well, did we?
1: David Robinson, former pro basketball player, is 61 today.
7: Vera Farmiga is 53, an actress.
6: Melissa George is an actress, played in Grey's Anatomy.
7: Everybody does.
6: Yeah. She's 50 today.
1: I don't know why I was picked. I had a walk-on. That was it. I was walking back and forth as a nurse. All right.
7: Disturbing.
1: Andrea Curry is 44.
7: Who?
1: Andrea Curry.
7: Oh, okay. Oh. We've got to play one of their songs. Another one.
1: No.
7: Carrie Halliwell, Ginger Spice. She's 54. Oh, the Spice Girls. They're great.
6: Yeah. I heard you listen to them yesterday when you came in.
7: Oh, Michelle. We already did her.
6: Michelle Yeoh.
7: We already did her. She's the first one. She got it twice today.
6: Oh, she got it twice. She did. She's up at the top. All right, let me finish it out with Ty Simpkins as an actor. Played in Jurassic World and Iron Man 3. He's 25 today.
1: All right. There you go, my friends. That's Today in History and Celebrity Birthdays and Anniversaries. Jeff?
7: What if somebody calls in and requests a Spice Girls?
1: Oh, my Lord, man.
7: Oh, they can't call in. That's why we're on phones. Darn.
1: Hallelujah on that one. You know?
7: Shoot. Oh, the best of the best. The Samson Celebrities are coming up. They might want to hear the Spice Girls. You never
1: know. Jenga, no.
7: Come up next on Oldies 1170.
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0: here for.
1: I gotta have it. You still have that Spice Girls record?
0: Man, when you go on with your
1: show, I just want to hear it. Oh, that could have been a prize. If you don't want it anymore, bring it in. 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Maybe somebody wants.
0: Jeff.
1: Select one of the birthday people for
0: can
1: it.
0: Can you please stick to the subject at hand?
1: Happy birthday to the following Samson celebrities. Rusty Boyette celebrates today. So does Will Heath and Lillian Herring. Tim Hauer, happy birthday, Tim. Hope you have a great day today. Wish the same to Linda Copeland, Annie Hall, and Ronnie Herring. Ooh, we had Lillian Herring and Ronnie Herring, a pair of Herrings. Josh Honeycutt, happy birthday, Josh. Saw him yesterday. Happy birthday, Josh. Hope you have a great day today. Kelly Jones, we wish you a happy birthday. And Neil McCullen. Lakeisha Owens, hope you have a super day today on your birthday, whether you listen to the Spice Girls or not. Ashley Sweeney, happy birthday to you. And Connie, too. And lastly, WCLN will send out best birthday wishes to Michael Parsons, Marina Sessoms, Kevin Tate, and Leah Trojan. Happy birthday to all the great Samson celebrities we just mentioned, and anybody else who's celebrating today. Celebrate it your own special way, because it is your birthday. You should be celebrated. And if you want your birthday announced on a later date in the future, if you'll email info@oldies1170.com, well, I'll tell you what you really want. 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

0: All right, it is time for... I keep forgetting what time. It's time for something, isn't it?
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2: All right, thanks, Kate. Currently 77 degrees here in downtown Clinton. Your forecast for this week, the rest of this week, today we'll see a mix of sun and clouds today with plenty of Carolina humidity hanging around. Highs will top out near 85 degrees, and there's a 50% chance of scattered afternoon thunderstorms. So if you're planning to mow the yard, or you might want to race the rain, or use it as your official excuse to put it off for another day. For tomorrow, Friday, August the 7th, it gets a little hotter with highs climbing to around 91 degrees. Expect a partly sunny sky with 20% chance of a pop-up thunderstorm during the afternoon. Keep the sunglasses handy, but don't put the umbrella too far away. Around here, summer likes to keep us guessing. For Saturday, more of the same summer pattern. Look for a mix of sunshine and clouds with highs near 91 degrees. There is a 20% chance of an afternoon thunderstorm. That will be possible once again, especially during the hottest part of the day. And that's your extended forecast here on Funtime Oldies 1170.
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0: 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All righty, is it that time? Is that time?
1: It's time for the joke of the day!
0: Now, if I can hit notes like that on trumpet, that's all I do is play trumpet all day long. Y'all wouldn't even, y'all. Well, Jeff, I have a question for you today. Question is, what would bears be without bees? What would bears be without bees?
2: I'm gonna guess. I think I know the answer.
0: If you get it right, I'm just gonna ding you.
2: They would be ears.
0: Ooh, get out of town!
2: Yay!
0: Got
2: I did that without
0: it
2: cheating.
0: It wasn't even funny, but it was still that one. You know what I'm saying? And now, ladies and gentlemen, it is time for us to take a look at some of the today is. And Ron has decided to join us.
2: Oh,
0: thank you so much, Ron, for coming back to class.
3: Yeah, we had little
0: Did
3: Jerry.
0: You bring your notebook.
3: Little Jerry stopped by to see us.
0: Look, now he's got to earn that title. He ain't got there yet. Come on now.
2: I got the joke right.
3: Oh, you
2: missed
3: did?
2: It. Yeah, how about that? Yeah.
0: What do you call bears without bees?
2: Ears. Take the B off.
3: Oh, yep.
0: I told you it wasn't funny, but funny to me.
2: Pat myself on the back.
0: I think it's laughing because you got it right and it wasn't funny. Alright, Jeff, are our today is?
2: Well, there's five, there's only five, so it's going to be short. That's famous last words.
0: Liar, liar.
2: Farm Worker Appreciation Day today.
3: Oh, man.
0: Thank you, farmers.
3: Yep, thanks so much. Maybe we'll play them a song here in a few minutes.
0: Mm-hmm.
2: Spice Girls. Finish Your Degree Day today.
3: Yep.
0: Mm.
3: I'm good.
2: Got enough degrees. You become a doctorate. Know what for. National Fresh Breath Day today.
3: That's important.
2: Especially when we're close to each other like this.
3: That's true.
0: How would you...
3: Question. Well, I mean, we'll ask the question. I'll ask the question.
0: Yeah.
3: You're with someone that you recognize that their breath needs refreshing.
0: That's my question.
3: Do you tell them it? Or do you ignore it?
0: Yeah. How do you approach that?
2: How close am I? I know this person really well.
3: Mm-hmm. Yeah, you're friends with them.
2: Well, it might be a joke gets made about it or something. There's it could be something about, hey, what'd you eat, and give them about maybe something they ate the day that caused them the breath to be.
3: All right. You're considerate.
2: Yeah
3: fly. Mm-hmm.
0: Sir, your breath stinks. Well, no, we do that. Toss my cookies. No, I think I'd do the same thing. Try to figure a way to
3: not hurt their feelings.
0: Yeah. Oh, absolutely. I had bad breath all the time, man.
2: Like, what if you're eating with somebody and they got food on the side of their mouth? Do you tell them or just let it?
0: You tell them. You say, hey, you got food on the side of your face.
2: You don't start making movements with your hand on your face to try to make suggestions. You just tell them, okay.
0: Yeah, I had a pastor one time that had that problem with saliva on his side of his face and his lips, rather. His wife would always go, she would rub her mouth and he would know. Clear it up. Get the hanky out. Clear it up.
2: There you go. Something in your teeth and all that kind of stuff.
0: Oh, man. Teeth are terrible.
2: National Root Beer Float Day today.
3: Are you going to have one today?
2: Oh, yeah. That's mm-hmm. Butler's opens at, down the street opens at 9 o'clock, I think. So, if I didn't have to meet a driver at 9, I'd probably get one at, what if they serve ice cream at 9 o'clock?
0: Probably so, man. If their doors are open.
2: I'll come back a little bit later this morning and grab one, And it's National Wiggle Your Toes Day today.
3: Wiggle your toes.
2: you drink a root beer float, you wiggle
4: y'all are wiggling your toes right now.
3: I'm wiggling my toes.
4: There, I told you, why do we do that?
2: Root beer float, you really wiggle them.
3: Everybody listening right now is wiggling their toes.
4: Probably so, make sure they work.
2: Hearing a lot of cracking going on right now. Crack, crack, crack, crack. Like Rice Krispies or something. So root beer float breath is good breath, too. That'd be good breath.
4: Yeah. Jeff, you're not a chipmunk. Go next to the next one.
2: That's it. I'm going to wiggle my toes and down and get the root beer float here soon.
4: Well, don't forget me.
2: You know, I didn't forget you from last year.
4: I didn't forget you last year.
2: I got you on my...
3: So it's National Farm Workers...
2: National Farm Workers... Farm Worker Appreciation Day.
3: Okay, well, let's...
4: You know, even through the drought, they're still outstanding in their field.
3: Oh.
1: Elton John, I'm Still Standing, 1170.

0: Tommy the Blind.
1: How much caffeine was in that?
2: No, I don't drink caffeine. My mama won't let me. My mama says I can't drink caffeine.
3: Oldies 1170.

0: Smurth all the time. That was him, Angry Smurf.
1: All right, Jeff, tell us a little bit about that in your commercial voice.
2: All right. The Smurfs, though, talk about that one topic we were talking about earlier, maybe, because there's only one female. All right. Yeah, yeah. Save the date. Saturday, September 12th this year, is the 7th annual Janice Faze Ranch Golf Tournament. That'll be held at Timberlake Golf Club here in Clinton, or just on the outskirts of Clinton. It is Saturday again, September 12th. Breakfast and registration at 8 a.m., tee time 9 a.m. Registration is $100 per player, and teams are $400. There's different sponsorship levels for businesses or people who want to help sponsor it, from bronze all the way up to platinum. Janice Faze Ranch provides a youth horse partnership with rescued horses for children experiencing crisis. The program fosters essential life skills to support mental health and well-being, enabling attendees to progress toward healthier relationships at home, school, and in the community. So again, that's this benefit, Janice Faze Ranch, the 7th annual tournament, September 12th. There'll be breakfast. There's a $5,000 hole-in-one contest. There's a putting contest, a closest to the pin contest on all par threes, a longest drive contest, and flight winners receive a cash payout. Contact the ranch at 919-820-5601. There you go. A great tournament. You much of a golfer?
3: No.
2: Well, you much of a golfer?
0: I played one time. I had enough.
2: Didn't give much of a chance then, did you?
0: Oh yeah, I had plenty of chances to get it right. I mean, 18 holes, you can't get it right. There's something wrong with you, man. You know what I mean?
1: Trying to find the location of the ranch. Is there an address on it?
2: Not for the ranch. It's kind of northwest of town. I should have had that pulled up. Let's see. Okay, Janice
1: to find it myself.
2: Faze. Can't find it either.
1: That's all right.
2: But, it's northwest of town. We used to take some people there to work at the
1: Yeah, if you get an opportunity to reach out to them and go by and just see what they do. It is really a good, great ministry they do there in helping our young and our youth.
2: And we'll have somebody in later this month to talk about the golf tournament and about the ranch. Mm-hmm. And we'll have them in to discuss all that and more. So again, golfers, maybe we get a fourth. I think Wayne would be a foursome. Get Wayne to join our team. Bob. I don't know about Tristan. Tristan may be a runner.
0: He may be our best hope, right? Michael Martin Murphy.
2: Or at least we make Tristan carry our bags. That's what we'd have. Right. That's what we'd have him there for.
0: Riding Wildfire 1170.

0: All right, Michael Martin, Michael Martin Murphy. Wildfire. I tried and didn't work out very well. Didn't you hear what I was saying? All right. Well, I'll tell you what. I'm going to give old Raymond a call down at Terra Cottage Farms real quick. See what's happening his way this morning. And, man, I'm going to tell you what. Guy has got it. If you check him out on his Facebook now, I'm going to tell you he has got it going on there. Let's see if we can holler at him. Holler. Yeah. Oh, one ring-a-dingy. Two ring-a-dingies.
1: Terra Cottage Farm.
0: How you doing? Good morning, Raymond.
1: Good morning. How are you today?
0: All right, all right. What's going on your way?
1: Oh, it's hazy, hot, humid. you name it. We've got August weather here.
0: Isn't that the truth? Now, we got you some rain. You still complaining. What's wrong with you, man?
1: Well, I was contemplating starting a pool.
0: Ooh.
1: A pool, like where we can put money into it, and whoever picks the time and the date that it does actually rain,
0: ooh,
1: gets the pool.
0: Okay. All right. All right. Well, that's something to think about for sure. Speaking of all of that, well, you've got the inner tube for sure. We saw that on your Facebook.
1: Yes, sir. I have yet to put it to use, though.
0: Hey, listen, what's the specials going on there at Terra Cottage Farms today?
1: Well, everything's on special. It just depends on what you need. So, but on the other end of it, we're starting a whole nother batch of collards. We're starting those today, hopefully be ready within the next 4 weeks, so for another seconds for that other seasonal planting.
0: Right.
1: So we're doing some Georgia Southern, and we'll be doing some old-fashioned cabbage.
0: Oh, so, told you cabbages were close by.
2: We were.
1: Yeah. Cabbages. We've sold quite a few in the last week, and we're looking to go ahead and start up another batch for the next session. So we've got we actually have an order in. So for a couple hundred plants for another farm, which is good. So if you do need something or you want to put in an order, just give us a call and we'll put something together for you and get it ready.
0: All right. Let's see now. They're already starting to put the Halloween merchandise on the shelf. You got I love it. Wait, man, it's going to cool down and be, you know, fallish weather before too long.
1: I know. I heard about your pumpkin latte conversation the other day, and I'm like, oh, my gosh.
0: I just can't. All right. So is there a particular flower or plant that's real good between now and, say, the end of October?
1: Yeah, sure. There's a lot of plants out there. Yeah. Basically, most of your flowering plants will take you all the way into the first freeze.
0: Okay.
1: But a lot of what we're looking at this time of year is feeding our pollinators. Mm-hmm. to the first freeze, and we're looking at our honeybee populations, we're looking at our monarchs, and we're looking at all kinds of other lepidoptera that need these types of things to go ahead and carry on their cycles for the next year. So right. But we've got a lot of those evolved. Don't forget about your hummingbirds. We got a lot of those plants that are there for hummingbirds.
0: Nice.
1: And they are still very active and still very busy right now before they start their migration.
0: Right, right.
1: Come on in. We can give you a good. If you don't know much about it, we can talk to you about a little bit about them and help put you in the right direction if you want to get into something of that type of hobby in your garden. So,
0: man, you have got a lot there on your Facebook too, and of course you're located out there on Beulah Road. Now, I did want to ask you, what about? Do you have any homemade? Do you have any honey?
1: Yes, we do carry honey. So it is all local. It's out of Salem Burke. And we carry that in 18 and 25 ounces.
0: Okay. Do you have any jams and jellies still available?
1: Always jams and jellies. Don't forget about the cowboy candy and our different varieties of it. We have a lot of that in inventory. We have all kinds of jams and jellies from strawberry, blueberry, blackberry, fig, apple butter, marmalades, you name it, we got it. So come on and take a look.
0: And those are homemade, y'all. It's not like something he orders from somewhere. It is homemade stuff.
1: No, it's made right. It's homemade, made right here. We utilize a lot of our own local produce and our own local growers. If we don't grow it ourselves, we go ahead and we work with them in the community.
0: See, there you go. Now, let's see, we talk about jams and jellies and honeys. And what about peppers?
1: Peppers are done. So we're just now thinning out what we have left on the tables and harvesting what we can off of what our peppers did inside the greenhouse. We'll be processing them this fall. But other than that, we're done with peppers. So right now you're going to be looking at that transition point of getting your gardens, finishing up what you got for the canning season and for the fall season, and start looking at your cool season crops.
0: Oh man, I'm excited. Listen, I know I keep saying I'm gonna come see you, and I really am, but I got to get that area ready. It's either too hot to deal with, or it's raining. So
1: I'm right there with you.
0: I gotta find a happy medium to get that thing smoothed out and get me a good plant, maybe some shrubbery or something around that tree. All right, let's see. Now, what are your hours?
1: Our hours right now are from 9 till about 6 o'clock at night. If you do find that you're not, if none of us are here, we're just busy doing some things in August over at the farm, over with the livestock and stuff this time of year. So trying to do some there, but it's not really a lot of traffic out here during the August month. I don't think many people want to be outside.
0: Yeah.
1: But, so we're in here just trying to do things. We're working on equipment and all that. So, but if you see the sign up that says, give me a call and I'll bounce right back over here and take care of some business with you.
0: All right. And what's that number? What's that number to reach you?
1: Our number is 910-260-2151. Mm-hmm. We're located at 2730 Beulah Road right here in Clinton.
0: Okay, my friend. We're going to send you a crowd and sell you a lot of, get you a lot of those last peppers and things like that. Get those out of the way. All right?
1: Sounds good. We'll look forward to seeing it. You guys enjoy your day.
0: You too, Raymond. Have a great day. That's Raymond in the crowd over. Oh, Raymond, I did want to ask you before you go.
1: Yeah.
0: Did you find any help?
1: No, that has been a very challenging thing this year.
0: All right. So, y'all, if you're looking a job on the nursery, he's got an opening out there. So give him a call and give us that number one more time.
1: Number is 910-260-2151.
0: All right. Thanks a lot. Have a great day, Raymond.
1: Thank you.
0: All right, Raymond Bray out at the Terra Cottage Farms Nursery there, and give him a call. He'll be glad to assist you. And again, his number is 910-260-2151. All right, they're on Beulah Road. Yes, indeed. Yeah, I do. It's either too hot or it's raining, and you can't get to the area that I want to really smooth out and put some flowers there or something there to kind of decorate front yard a little bit. The whole yard needs to be decorated. It does. Okay, Jeff, bottom of the hour, top of the charts. And we'll go ahead and hit that while we got it going on here.
2: Yeah, yesterday was a double dip of the Carpenters. Today's a double dip of the Spice Girls. How about that?
0: Jeff was fired today on 91.
2: It is not.
0: Oh, man.
2: 1980. Okay. And 1989, again, two songs on the opposite end of maybe the spectrum here. 1980, the first of 3 weeks at number one for Olivia Newton-John, and the song is Magic.
0: Yes.
2: Magic, Olivia Newton-John, a good one. 1989, the second of 3 weeks at number one for Prince, and the song
0: I'm telling you, man, you're dangerous on this one now.
2: Is Bat Dance.
0: You're dangerous on this one, man. I'm telling you, man.
2: You better get the radio version of that, please.
0: You, man, it's about that.
2: You're in control, so I blame you if something comes out it's not supposed to.
0: Hey, don't be blaming me, man.
2: Olivia Newton-John and Prince, bottom of the hour, top of the charts, 80s style. They may have won the Spice Girls instead. You never know. On Jukebox Morning Show, Oldies 1170.

0: All right, Jeff, here's the deal.
1: All right.
0: We're only going to play just a snippet of this tune.
1: A snippet? Kind of like name that tune.
0: I want to do... I just want to get it up to where it says, Bat Dance.
1: All right.
0: Let's see if I can do that.
1: We're not responsible for any words spoken.
0: That's right. Yeah, okay. Yeah. If you say so. Whatever you say, Jeff.
2: Oh, I got a live one here.

0: And that's all I wanted to hear him say was Bad Dance. Yeah, that was boy. It.
1: 89, a bad year for music.
0: 89, I think from 86 on up was probably just when music just kind of...
1: Well, I'm just looking back here. So the last time we did 89, it was Satisfied by Richard Marx.
0: That was okay.
1: Real Love, Jody Watley.
0: I'm going to grab some of these 50s and 60s.
1: There we go.
0: And throw them in the mix.
1: But Paula Abdul's coming up next.
0: No.
1: Do 89. So 89 must have been a bad year.
0: She can't sing. She can only dance.
1: Well, at least there's something. But I can't do either. I'm 0 for 2.
0: Oh, Lord have mercy, Django. Archie's 1170. Good morning, everyone.
1: Better. Sugar.

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0: 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All right, Jeff, here's what's going to have to happen. We're going to do Tuesday, right?
4: So Time Machine Tuesday.
0: Time Machine Tuesday is going to be starting next week. We'll be doing those 50s and 60s and some Motown in that mix.
4: Send in requests on Facebook.
0: Yes.
4: Or call them in.
0: Send me in. You know what? 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
4: So the whole show is tossed back. We made a decision without Ron, so Ron's hearing our decision. Great minds were working while the commercials were playing. Tossback Tuesday. Got to get the name. Time Machine Tuesday. So all 50s and 60s on Tuesdays.
0: Yes.
4: Still have the Way Back Wednesday song on Wednesday, but that's...
0: 1040s.
4: Yep.
0: Okay.
4: But Time Machine Tuesday. Nothing but 50s and 60s hits.
0: See, you really are a real sharp tomato.
4: That's a 50s song. Very good.
0: And then we think...
4: All right. Well,
0: so after, hoping for next year.
4: Next year, about March. So I've got something else planned for the first 10 weeks of the year. So about in latter March, mid-March, we're the top, bottom of our top of the charts. We've done it now. It'll be 2 years in November, so it's going to kind of run its course. So we're going to, I haven't got a side of the name, but instead of playing the number one song, we're going to play the number 40 song.
0: So it's kind of like Almost Made. Well, no.
4: It just barely made the charts, yes. We could call it Bottom of the Hour, Bottom of the Charts, or something. We'll think of some name. We'll get the production team to work on that. Whether the Earl, the new intern.
0: Well, actually, you know what? They made the charts.
4: Something.
0: So you could call it, Look, Ma Made the Charts.
4: We could do that. So we got a little intro prepared for it, too.
0: Yeah, we do.
4: So As opposed to listening to the Bat Dance. And the Falco range there. Number 40 this week, back in 1989, was Miss You Like Crazy by Natalie Cole. So what you could get is, with this 40th, we do the bottom of the hour, whatever, you just barely made the charts, or however you're going to call it, you get a song on the way down. Natalie's been on the charts for 17 weeks, and had been number 8 2 weeks before. So you could be getting a song on the way down, you could be getting a song on the way up, you could be getting a song that's not very good. So we'll find out how this plays out next year. 39 is Heaven by Warrant. Second week on the chart, it was 77 the week before, then went to 39. Hmm. Number 41 wouldn't have been a bad song either, I Won't Back Down by Tom Petty. I think it'd be interesting to see what we get for number 40. Yeah, we're just going to pick number 40, whatever 40 is what it's going to be. Yep. So we're going to hear that right now. So a preview of what we're going to do next year. Mm-hmm. Just barely made the charts. Miss You Like Crazy, Natalie Cole. Jukebox Morning Show, Oldies 1170.
5: Have a great day, Jeff.
4: Thank you, too, everybody. Oh, Root Beer Float Time coming up later.
6: Where's mine at?
5: Oh, sorry. Go ahead. What'd you say?
4: I said I'm wiggling my toes right now. Root Beer Float.

0: almost said the Oak Ridge Boys. It's the Beach Boys on 1170. Good morning, everybody. Tommy the Fly Man hanging out with you from now to 10:30. Hang around 9:30 to 10:30. We'll have some good old country music for you right here on 1170, where the Nissan of Clinton time, it is 9 o'clock. Woo-woo! 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Don't forget the Oldies 1170 app. You can get that. Oh, excuse me, I'm sorry. I don't know what has got into me lately, but I am so doggone emotional. I don't know. You about cried in the middle of that. I don't know. Just leave me alone. Leave me alone. Hey, Chris, y'all remember when we used to sing Unclouded Day, and we would do it a cappella, and right in the middle, I was singing bass, right in the middle, all the other guys just kind of looked at me, and I said, leave me alone. I don't even know why I said it. Anyway, if you remember the group Upper Room back in the, what were we like? It was before Twin Towers fell. Yeah, it seems like it might have been, I don't know, it might have been afterwards. No, it was before. It was before. But anyway, it was Jim Smith, myself, Chris Edge, and Blake, and who else? We went through like three drummers, but that was a lot of fun. Man, that was a lot of fun. Hey, Wilma Lee and the Beaver Dam crowd, if y'all remember that, smile for us. Ooh, there's a couple of folks over in Beaver Dam smiling. Upper 80s today for the high with a 50% chance of showers, 20% chance of rain tonight with a low around the low 70s. Now tomorrow we get back a little bit hotter. We're having the low 90s for the high on Friday, 20% chance of rain, and the heat index on Friday will be about 103. So yeah, another hot one on Friday. Current temperature at the moment, let me do this, 78, and it is the heat index at 81 and 100% humidity. So it really feels like it's closer to 81. So root beer floats. Yeah, that would be very, very nice right now, wouldn't it? Of course it would. Why, certainly.
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Oh man, Little Eva doing that locomotion. 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

0: tell you what, some doors are closed. You don't even know. You don't. You don't want to know what's going on back there. You know what I'm saying? Do you? Tommy the Fly with you here on the Jukebox Morning Show. We've got country music rolling, and I tell you, I heard one yesterday that I haven't heard in quite a while. That's because what is it? Charlie Pride music coming up here in just a little bit. And there's no way to get your request in to today. Hopefully tomorrow. Our prayer is that hope tomorrow we'll be back in studio and you can give us a call. And we'll be using some new equipment. So kind of be patient with us as we get all that worked out and learn the board and learn how to use the new phone system and such. It's going to be better for everybody, especially you, our listener for sure. But for right now, I am going to line up something on our Facebook page. If you want to go in there and make a request, that would be great. That gives us an idea of what you really, really, really enjoy to hear around here on 1170. So I'm going to do this. I'm going to put on there, make your request. Make your, well, I'm just going to put requests. Because after the country music goes by, y'all hang around and listen to Wayne Weeks. Southern Gospel Music will be along shortly as well. So we don't want you to miss out on that. So let's do this. Let's go with Make Your Request. Oh, Make Your Request. Make Your Song Request. If you can spell it. Request. Of country. I'm just going to put make your request. And then whatever your request is, we'll get it on as fast as we can. How about that? Won't that work? I think that'd be all right. So go to Facebook, and here's how you can find us. Excuse me. You want to go on Facebook and type in Oldies 1170. You can do it that way. Or you can go, and that would be, yeah, just go Facebook.com. 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And make your request there. And like I say, I'll get them on as fast as I can here on Oldies 1170. When you mill around in downtown Clinton, it makes you feel like you're home. There's that close-knit community feeling. Town slogan, Mill Around in Downtown Clinton, pretty much sums it up. There are a number of seasonal events that happen in downtown Clinton. The Street Fair Barbecue Cook-Off, Halloween on the Square, Christmas Parade, Christmas in the City, and many others. While you're milling around downtown Clinton, be sure to walk by Oldies 1170 on Main Street and wave hello to us. To learn more about Mill Around Downtown Clinton, log on to downtownclinton.com.
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0: 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You are sure to enjoy it.

0: I love that video. He's on that John Deere tractor out there just riding and grinning, you know. I think one of the favorite lines in the song is, she might have took my glasses, but she forgot about my whole John Deere. You don't need glasses, really, if you're just going to be driving the tractor around, you know, or whatever. But now, if you wear glasses, farmers, make sure you have it on when you're in the field. You know what I'm saying, too? You don't want to cover up a hole. I know somebody, and I ain't going to call his name, Roger. But anyway, he was out, and he wasn't paying attention. He was just humming, singing along, you know. And all of a sudden, when he turned the combine, I don't know if it was a combine or what it was, but anyway, when he turned the tractor to go down the other side, he realized he had covered up the roads, and somehow he had gotten off track, and he had covered up the roads he had just disked up. And I was like, oh, you are so smart. You are so smart. And how did you get your tractor's license again? Oh, man, I wouldn't tell. I wouldn't. You could ask me. You could tie me up, beat me with a belt, and paint me pink, and you could do just about anything but kill me. I still ain't gonna tell you. And even if you did do that part, I'd come back and haunt you and laugh at you and say, you still don't know who I'm talking about, do you? All right, my friends, it is time to get on with the show. We got more country music around the corner on 1170, and we talk about this occasionally. And I know you if you prefer your alcoholic beverages, that's fine. Just stay home and don't drink and drive, okay?
1: 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The Highway Patrol is continuing its efforts to arrest persons for driving while impaired. 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
2: Brought to you by State Highway Patrol and Oldies 1170.
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4: Now, what in the world?
0: That's my fault. I hit the wrong button. Okay, there you go. All right. Checking our forecast here before we go into the North Carolina News Network. It is expected to be kind of a stormy day around here this afternoon. But other than that, I mean, 50% chance of showers and thunderstorms is not too bad. High today in the upper 80s. Going to be clear tonight with a low around the low 70s and a 20% chance of rain. Maybe I can get a 81 at the moment. Heat index 91 and humidity at 100%. Listen, I noticed on the way to work today some fog this morning, so we're getting into that time of the year. Be very, very careful. And also, I know you all aren't going to believe me, but the deer are out. And I don't know what they're doing or where they're looking for, but they are out. So please be careful there. Of course, any wild animal, but deers especially. Boy, they will tear your vehicle all to pieces and not even leave you a dollar or two to fix it. So listen, there you go. That's the look at the weather here. And our news brought to us by the fine folks over at, man, James Trading Company here in Clinton now.
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7: NCN News, I'm Tony Bixby. North Carolina Republican Representative Chuck Edwards ended his re-election campaign Wednesday after sexual harassment charges. Edwards cited personal reflection and conversations with his family as his primary factor in the decision. Western Carolina University political science professor Chris Cooper telling NCN News there are a few candidates who are primed to replace Edwards.
8: Carl Gillespie is another name that's been mentioned. Jake Johnson, who is a House member who's got some power. Adam Smith could be another name to look out for. And then let's remember, we have county commissioners all over all these counties. Majority of them really are Republicans. Maybe some of them want to try to make a step up.
7: The committee will meet Monday in Buncombe County. The State Department of Health and Human Services has reported 867 total cases of psychoriasis in the state, an increase of 149 since last week's update. Pitt County Health Director Wes Gray tells WITN those cases are reported each year, but this year has seen a notable increase and can become dangerous for those with underlying health conditions.
9: But if you have a lot of underlying conditions, or if you're experiencing these symptoms and you're become dehydrated, that can be a very serious condition. We believe that's what led to some of these deaths that's been reported in the northern part of the country.
7: Psychosomiasis symptoms can begin about a week after initial infection. A Frontier Airlines flight had to make an emergency landing at Raleigh-Durham International Airport Wednesday afternoon. The Airbus A320 was in the air for about an hour and a half, made a return to the airport around 4 o'clock. No injuries were reported. In the latest High Point University poll, the majority of North Carolinians say the country is headed in the wrong direction. North Carolinians gave President Trump an approval rating of 38%. They gave Governor Jeff Stein a job approval rating of 44%. 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
0: 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Take us with you wherever you go. Mm-hmm. Shoot, if you wanted to, you could get one of those Bluetooth boom boxes. Yep. Take it right out there by the swimming pool. Crank up 1170. Mm-hmm. Sure enough. All righty, let's get back to the music. Slow things down a little bit here for Miss Amy Jordan. Dolly Parton, I'll always love you, 1170. We love you too, Miss Amy. I'm sure she ain't thinking about us, although she probably might be a little bit, but she's thinking about over me. Good gracious, 1170.

Charlie Pride, don't you, my friends? How about more Charlie Pride? Anybody going to San Antonio? Hey, David Howell. What time do we leave, man? 11:70.

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1: Well, just shoot up in here amongst us. One of us got to have some relief.
2: Well, I done met more folks out there in Hollywood. I was out there the other day, and one of them MCA record executives said, "Jerry, I sure would love to go bird hunting." I said, "What kind of birds?" He said, "Quail." I said, "Man, the best quail hunting in the whole world is in Southwest Mississippi." We set up the date. I met this big record executive in Jackson, Mississippi. He landed in the big jet, got off, had his hunting clothes on, looked like little Lord Fauntleroy. We got in the car and got on Interstate 55, went on down to Route 4, Liberty, Mississippi, to the beautiful Versey Ledbetter farm. I drove up in his yard. I said, "Excuse me just a minute, sir. Let me tell Uncle Versey we're going to be hunting on his place." I went in. Uncle Versey's so glad to see me. "Oh, Jerry, God bless you, son. Look, there's 7-8 coveys of birds between here and the road. Boy, I hope you kill a bunch of them. Welcome, son." I said, "Thank you, Uncle Versey." I started out of the door, and Uncle Versey said, "I'm going to have to ask you to do something for me, son. That old Della, my mule, made 30 good crops with her. Veterinarian was out here yesterday and said she's dying, and she's suffering. And I just couldn't stand to see him put her to sleep yesterday. Jerry, would you shoot her for me?" I said, "Yeah, Uncle Versey, I don't like to do it, but if she's suffering, I'll shoot her for you." He said, "You just go ahead and shoot her and go on bird hunting, and me and the boys will tend to her late this evening." On the way back to the car, I said, "I'm going to have me some fun out of this Hollywood dude." I got in the car and I said, "You know that old scoundrel told me I couldn't hunt on his place? Good as I've been to him, he's told me, no, get you in that Hollywood city slicker away from here." And I beat the dashboard with my fist and I scratched off and throwed rocks all upside of his house, got on down the road about 100 yards, and that was old Della grazing. I slammed on brakes. I said, I'll show that old rascal. I grabbed my shotgun. I jumped out. Boom, boom, and down old Della went, graveyard dead. And just as I turned around and looked over to see what the dude thought, I heard 3 shots over there. Boom, boom, boom. I said, "Feller, what are you doing?" He said, "That old fella upset you so bad, Jerry, I killed 3 of his cows."
3: Well, life on the farm is kind of laid back. Ain't much an old country boy like me can't.

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4: 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I hope y'all made an A. I saw some of the requests coming in on Facebook. Some of you are requesting Oldies and Beach. That is fine. Request your songs and we'll line them up. And the next time we hit that format, we will play those for you. So appreciate you hanging out with us, whether you're listening to us on the AM dial, AM 1170, or maybe on Star TV 16, or maybe on oldies1170.com. Perhaps the Oldies 1170 app, any way you're listening, however you're listening, thank you so much for listening to Funtime Oldies 1170. We'll let these guys shut us down. Oh, Ray and Willie, y'all have a great day, everybody. Don't be flat, don't be sharp, just be natural.

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It's 10:30 a.m. and that means it's time for our daily Southern Gospel get-together. 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

Maybe on the next cloud passing by right here on Oldies 1170 on the Courthouse Square downtown Clinton. I got a number now I'm sending out to Bozy Van this morning. He came by yesterday and asked me about this song, and I wanted to get it on for him, and I'm going to do that right now. Yes, I am. It's Did I Mention, and it's by the Jernigans. And Bozy, here it is, buddy, just for you.

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2: 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The Sampson County Board of Commissioners held a routine meeting this past Monday afternoon, short of two closed-door meetings, one about economic development, the other in regard to attorney-client matters. No action was taken after either. In regular session, the board received updates on the county's water projects. The Ivanhoe project has been a long process after a long wait and involves 41 miles of line. Ivanhoe has never had a water distribution system. The project involves extending water mains to connect Ivanhoe to the existing Sampson County water system, including a booster pump station and backup systems. As of recent updates, about 5.4 miles of line have been installed and the contractor is ahead of schedule on main line installation. The Ivanhoe Water Project in Sampson County must be completed by December 31st. The deadline was set by the county's grant commission timeline after receiving $13.3 million in Division of Water Infrastructure funding in August of 2022. Various other water projects are also underway around Sampson, with the JFA project on schedule and the Old Warsaw Road and Old Mintz Road areas awaiting final approval. Daniel Jones, a State Department of Transportation representative, presented an update on roadway maintenance around Sampson, with lots of paving and increased intersection safety. Jones reported that funding is secured for a four-way stop at US 421 and NC 903. Advanced warning signs have already been placed to increase safety, with the plan for a four-way stop in process. Wildcat Road and NC 55 have been paved, and US Highway 701 will be paved from Garland up to Newton Grove. This will require road closures, Jones said, assuring the board that his team will give advance notice so the commissioners can inform their constituents. And the Garland Town's Board of Commissioners went to work Monday at its meeting, approving purchases they hope will stand to make the town better. The board agreed to purchase a John Deere tractor with a 6-foot finishing mower included for $29,750. The new lawnmower and tractor will arrive sometime in September. Also during Monday's meeting, Commissioner Barbara Peterson made a motion to allow Helping Hands changemakers to hang veterans' banners on poles around town in October for the Garland Community Day Parade hosted by the changemakers. The banners would come down after Veterans Day in November. Each banner would cost $175, Peterson explained, stressing that the cost is not for profit. Helping Hands changemakers is a nonprofit whose goal is to honor veterans, and much of the money received would go towards creating the banners. For information on these articles and others, see the latest edition of the Sampson Independent.
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3: 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We've got more coming your way. Now we got a lot of requests. We've received on our cell phone today, and so we've got some of them already taken care of, but we're going to work on some more, and I've got a special guest I'm going to try to call and get on the air here in just a moment. So let's go ahead and get this this other request on here. This is Going Home by the Journeykins this morning. Well, come on here. We're going to get it in a minute. We'll go ahead and do this one right here. Let's pay this bill. We'll be right back.
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0: Oh, there you have it. The Jernigans right here on Oldies 1177 Gospel Get Together, and it's entitled Going Home. Got a special guest online with me now, and we're going to do our best to get this thing worked out. Maybe we can anyway. We're a little bit handicapped, as you know, because of all of our upgrades. Let's see if we can get this going. McCray, you still with me, buddy?
1: Yes, sir.
0: All right.
1: Sure.
0: Well, we just want to talk a little bit about what's going on Saturday night at Plainview Church. We're excited about having the Dub Brothers there.
1: Looking forward. It's been quite a few years since I've seen Clinton. So the boys will be there first time. And so we're excited to be in with you.
0: Yeah, for you folks that don't know now, this is McCray and his three boys.
1: Yeah, there's David. He's 23. And then there's the twins, Andrew and Matthew. They're 19 years old. And they've been singing now 2 years, maybe 2 years and a couple of months or so. And the Lord has really brought them a long way, and people seem to enjoy what they do.
0: I know that's a blessing to you.
1: Hey, I'm having the time of my life. My love's always been traditional Southern gospel singing, quartet singing, and they love it as good. I think they love it better because they're constantly bringing great songs to me, and they love the harmonies, and that's the biggest. If you love harmony, I think you'll thoroughly enjoy coming out and being with us at Plainview. And that's what they're all about. Number one, you know, about the Lord, but they're about harmony and great songs that are lyrically strong as well. So we're looking forward to coming by and sharing with the folks.
0: Well, we're looking forward to having you there, and we've talked to everybody, and we're expecting a full house, and we're just excited to see McCray Dub and the Dub Brothers Saturday night over at 5105 Hobden Highway right here in Clinton. McCray, we appreciate you, buddy. We appreciate you, what you've done all the years with Ed O'Neill back in the old days, and I tell you what, for those of you that remember McCray with Ed O'Neill, there were some great days back there, wasn't there, McCray?
1: Oh, yeah. Clinton was a part of it. We'd come once a year. A lot of times it'd be us and the Hopper Brothers.
0: Yeah.
1: Connie and down at old high school. And boy, sometimes it'd be hot and sometimes it wouldn't. But we'd
0: have a good time.
1: Yes, sir.
0: We'd have a good time.
1: That place would be packed, man. You couldn't.
0: I can remember when we had sings, what we call the all-night sings there, and we'd have a group in the old gymnasium in the back and have a group in the auditorium, and we'd switch off back and forth.
1: Oh, yeah. I was a little boy back then, and I remember that, those days. In fact, Clinton, North Carolina is where I first saw the Dixon Auditorium.
0: All right.
1: I'll never forget, they came out in red suits. Red matching suits, and man, I was hooked right then. I was probably 5 years old, 6 years old, sitting on the front row, and I remember later on telling Daddy that's what I wanted to do, so I started singing pretty early.
0: You were about 17 when you went with Ed, weren't you?
1: Yep, right out of high school. I graduated June the 10th of 87, and walked on Ed's bus August the 1st the same year, and sang with him for 11 years. And then had opportunity for me and my brother to start as Dub Brothers. So we did that. Dub Brothers went on for about another 20, 25 years. And then I came off the road, and my brother's health got kind of tough, and it was hard for him to travel and some different ones. So came off the road, and then felt that, you know, my career was over. Worked during the week and felt the call to spread the word, speaking and preaching and pastor a little church as well. And I was fine. And then 2 years ago, my boys came to me. Actually, the twins were in high school. David was still in college. And we were eating at a restaurant, and out of the blue, Matthew, the baby boy, he looked at me and said, Daddy, he said, what do you think about me and you and David and Andrew? If we learn a couple of songs and sing them in church one Sunday. And I said, well, I like that. I'd never heard them sing together or anything like that at all. And I said, y'all pick the songs and we'll try to do it. And so we finished eating, got home, and they were standing at the piano. I said, y'all want to start now? And they said, yeah. So they told me a song, and it was a very difficult harmony song. And I said, well, hold on, let me find all these chords, because I was playing piano. And that's what I do with them mostly, isn't it? That's what I do, play piano and sing a few songs in there with them now. But boy, they started singing, and I said, I heard the potential, and I heard the sound. Ed O'Neill used to say, there's a sound, every group has a sound, and I heard it. And so we started with two songs, and next thing I knew, we sang a couple of songs at church, and it got on Facebook, and promoter, big time promoter out of Florida, Bill Bailey, we were going to do a original Dub Brothers reunion for him, and he called me, and he heard the boys, and he said, can you bring the boys? If you bring them, I'll put them on the stage. And I said, all right. And so we learned a few more songs, and that was the start of it. Next thing I know, my phone was ringing, and then National Quartet Convention booked them. In fact, this year they're singing the first day of convention, that Sunday, and then the last day of convention. And so the Lord's really opened up a lot of doors. I mean, you look at it, it don't take a rocket scientist to see that God has his hand on them. And so we're excited and look forward to coming to Clinton and sharing the good news and song.
0: Well, we're excited about it. I'm excited about you and the boys. You know, God is good, and if we'll just let him work it out and let him handle it, it'll usually work out right, won't it?
1: Amen. I said, well, man, here it is. I thought it was, you know, because I ate and drank and slept gospel music. I mean, that was my number one love, and as far as that goes, and I thought it was, you know, pretty much over, and I didn't have no regrets, but Lord had other plans, and I never saw it coming. I mean, that's what's amazing.
0: Yeah.
1: I never saw it coming.
0: Well, I know you're proud of them, and I bet Mama's proud of them too, isn't she?
1: Oh, man, yeah, she likes it. Now she likes it. She wants to go now. Back then when I was traveling, she didn't. She'd go away every once in a while, but she was, you know, they were babies then. But,
0: yeah.
1: Boy, she's excited, and she loves to hear her boys sing.
0: Well, you think about it, McRae, back where it was with us, your wives go, and they hear that song, the same songs a lot of times, over and over and over and over. I guess they kind of think, well, I could go home, clean the house, you know.
1: Oh yeah, but I think it's a little different when his mama's baby.
0: You got that right, man. You got that right. Well, look, I just wanted to give you a call and let everybody hear you, and we're just excited. We'll see you Saturday, and folks, this is Saturday night now, Plainview Pentecostal Free Will Baptist Church, 5105 Hopton Highway, right here in Clinton, about 6 miles north of Clinton on Hopton Highway, and that's the Dub Brothers. Doors open at 5, program starts at 6 o'clock. McRae, you take care of yourself, buddy. I'll see you Saturday.
1: Yes, sir, my friend. Appreciate you.
0: Yes, sir. You take care now. Bye-bye.
1: You too. Bye-bye.
0: All right, folks, there you have it. That's McRae Dove and the Dub Brothers right here on Oldies 1170 going to be with us. And I'm going to go ahead and play a song, McRae, if you want to hold on the phone there a minute.
1: All right.
0: I'm going to play a song by you boys here. I think I got it lined up here. As I said, we're working a little handicap here with all this new stuff going on. So it's just a little different. But, I think we got this lined up here. Gonna try to anyway. Well, didn't come up. I was trying to play. I just telephoned upstairs. But anyway, I won't hold you up. I'll get it lined up and get it on here in just a minute.
1: And, yes, sir.
0: All right, man. We'll see you Saturday night, my friend.
1: All right, my friend.
0: Take care.
1: Do it.
0: Bye bye.
1: Thank you.
0: Bye bye.
1: Right. Bye bye.
0: Alrighty, yeah, I wanted to play that that number there, but I did not get it lined up there just right. So anyway, we're going to do it. We're going to get it sooner or later. You just hang with me. We got to pay some more bills, and we'll be right back.
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3: But tonight, he's coming to this stage with his three sons to present to you McCray Dove and the Dove Brothers. Ladies and gentlemen, their debut appearance on the NQC.

Well, there you have it. The Dub Brothers right here on Otis 1170, McCray and the three boys. And that's what you're going to be hearing, just a sample of what you're going to be hearing this coming Saturday night over at Plainview Church there at 5105 Hobson Highway. Doors open at 5, program starts at 6. And it's going to be a packed house, and so you better get there early. We do have overflow on the screen in the fellowship hall, so there's no mission charge. Love offering will be received, and we're just looking forward to having you there and getting some Southern gospel from some of the groups like that back in Sampson County is what we'd like to see and do. So we're going to move right along with more bills we got to pay now.

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1: Alrighty, moving right along now. I want to play this number going out Emmett Anderson, and he wanted me to send it out to Garfield Stafford, Shelby Best, and all his friends, he said. So we're going to do it right now. The good ones is entitled, Who Am I?

the Goodmans on Otis 1170. Who am I? Going out to Garfield Stafford, Shelby Biz, him and Anderson, and all his friends this morning, right here on our Southern Gospel get together. I'm telling you, it's another great day the Lord has given us to praise Him.

0: thank him for the many blessings he has bestowed upon us. We need to be so thankful each day.
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0: Deacon Jones, correct time, it's 11:32, 28 minutes before the hour of 12 o'clock, right here on the Courthouse Square, downtown Clinton, running just a little bit behind, trying to get everything done here, but that's all right. We're going to get it done, yes we are.
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1: Mr. Ralph Burris LeGrand, age 77, of Roseboro, died on Monday, August the 3rd. Funeral service with military honors will be 3 p.m. Saturday, August the 8th, the Butler Funeral Home in Roseboro. 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Joquinta Valori Lorano, age 85, of 950 Auctioneer Road, died on Tuesday, August the 4th. Visitation will be held from 5 to 9 p.m. on Friday, August the 7th at the Hope Valley Hawkins Funeral Chapel, 1246 Hobson Highway. Mary Warren, age 67, of 310 East Darden Road, died on Friday, July the 24th. Honoring her wishes, cremation will take place. A visitation will be held 2 p.m. on August the 8th at the Hope Valley Hawkins Funeral Service. Mr. Kenneth Lamont Fennell, age 66, of 122 Jean Street, Clinton, died Thursday, July the 23rd. Arrangements are incomplete at this time. Will be announced later by the Worley Funeral Home. Johnny Joyner, age 46, of 5070 Settentown Road, died on Wednesday, July the 29th. Arrangements are incomplete. Will be announced later by Hope Valley Hawkins. Dennis Foy Jr., age 48, died on May the 13th. Memorial service, including beachfront military honors, will be held on Sunday, August the 9th at the Ocean City, New Jersey. Arrangements locally by the Hope Valley Funeral Service. Mr. John L. Boone, better known as Jim, age 89, of 2815 East Darden Road, Faison, died on Wednesday. Funeral services will be Saturday, August the 8th, 12 noon, at the Holly Grove Disciples of Christ Church in Clinton. Burial will follow at the Hillcrest Memorial Park in Clinton. There will be no public viewing. Arrangements by the Worley Funeral Home. Mr. Albert Hodges, age 73, of Clinton, died Tuesday, August the 4th. Graveside service will be Friday, August the 7th, 11 a.m. at the Clinton City Cemetery. Arrangements by the Crumpler and Honeycutt Funeral Home. Thomas Michael Mike Bass, age 79, of Clinton, died Saturday, August the 1st. Memorial services will be Tuesday, August the 11th, 2 p.m. at the Crumpler and Honeycutt Funeral Home. Jasper Jackie Wade Lewis, Jr., age, passed away on August the 5th. Funeral services will be 3 p.m. Sunday, August the 9th, at the Butler Funeral Home Chapel in Stedman. Burial will follow at the Wiley Autry Cemetery in Autryville. The family will receive friends from 2 p.m. to 2:50 p.m. Sunday at the funeral home prior to the service. Arrangements by the Butler Funeral Home, 6535 Clinton Road, Stedman. Mr. Dwight Naylor, age 82, died on Tuesday, August the 4th. A celebration of life service will be held at 4 p.m. Friday, August the 7th at the Stedman Pentecostal Holiness Church. The family will receive friends from 3 p.m. to 3:50 p.m. Friday at the church prior to the service. Arrangements by the Butler Funeral Home, 6535 Clinton Road, Stedman. Mrs. Beatrice Matthews Sheets, age 82, died on Sunday, August the 2nd. Graveside service will be 2 p.m. Monday, August the 24th at the Sand Hill State Veterans Cemetery in Spring Lake. Arrangements by the Butler Funeral Home, 6535 Clinton Road, Stedman.

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Crumpler and Honeycutt Funeral Home would like to thank you for showing respect by burning your headlights and emergency flashers when in a funeral procession. And now it's time for the church news. The Robin Bark Ministries will be in concert Sunday, August the 30th, 11 a.m. at the Mount Moriah Methodist Church, 1414 Odom Road in Clinton. Shared Blessings Youth Event, Royal Lane Park, 618 Royal Lane in Clinton, August the 8th from 3 p.m. to 8 p.m. Children under 12 must be accompanied by a legal adult. Drop-offs are not permitted for children under 12. Also, on August the 23rd, 9 a.m. at the Friendly Community Center right here in Clinton, 31st Pastoral Anniversary Celebration for Bishop Larry Mawson. Guest speaker will be Pastor Michael Borkin. Music will be rendered by Pastor Helen Parker and the Union Hill Choir of Dunn. Now, that's going to be Brother Mawson's 31st Pastoral Anniversary Celebration over at the Friendly Community Center. That's going to be August the 23rd, 9 a.m. Don't forget that. A great service there, great people, and a great pastor. And also, don't forget, each and every Sunday, right here on Oldies 1170 at 6 a.m., it's a Michael Borkin program. 8 a.m., it's Sunday Morning Devotion with Greg Smith. 8:30 a.m., Full Gospel Chapel Church with Sister Christine Kibbett. 9 a.m., the Plainview Pentecostal Free Will Baptist Church with Pastor Chubby Robber. 9:30 a.m., Clinton Ministries Church with the Reverend Larry Stansel. 10 a.m., the Singing Lewises with the Reverend David Lewis. 10:30 a.m., Elizabeth Missionary Baptist Church with Reverend John Hobbs. 11 a.m., the First Baptist Church with the Reverend Ray Ammons. 12 p.m., Charity Baptist Church with the Reverend Chris Butler. 1 p.m., Clinton Family Worship Center with the Pastor Lynn Blackburn. 2 p.m., Tomahawk Learning Center with Reverend Travis Sampson. 2:30 is Living Proof Ministries with Brother Earl Dancy. 3 p.m., Michael Borkin program resumes and continues until 7 p.m. on Sunday night. And that, my friends, is our church news for today.

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3: Alrighty, got a number coming up now that I was talking with Brother Larry Mawson earlier today, and of course we were telling you about their anniversary coming up, his anniversary, 31st anniversary. He asked me about a song, and I was not familiar with it, but I hope this is the one you were talking about, my friend. I'm going to play it for you, and if it's not, you let me know. There's two or three different artists that's doing this, but this one is by the Ricky McDuffie and family. So let's try this and see if this is it. If it's not, we'll search out for another one.

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3: 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It's an evening of Southern gospel music with the Dub Brothers. McCray and his three sons have rekindled the Dub Brothers and are bringing back that traditional Southern gospel music we all love so much. You remember the songs like I Can Pray, Didn't It Rain, Get Away Jordan, just to name a few. 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Brother Chubby Riber and the members of the Plainview Church invite you to come out and be a part of this great event. Doors open at 5, program starts at 6. For more information, you may call Wayne Weeks at 910-590-6773.
4: NCN News, I'm Tony Rixby. America recognizing the 61st anniversary of the enactment of the Voting Rights Act, and a group in Raleigh today concerned about what they say are efforts to turn it back. They were talking about some of the actions of the North Carolina General Assembly in restricting, among other things, the number of days of early voting. Cumberland County Senator Val Applewhite.
5: To sit in this building, Republicans who claim to be pro-military, we have the audacity, the unmitigated gall to pass legislation that makes soldiers, airmen, Marines, challenges their opportunity to cast a ballot.
4: Three people are dead after a shooting in the Prospect Hill area of Caswell County on Wednesday morning. Sheriff Tony Durden explaining to reporters that the shooter is among the dead.
6: Deputies arrived on scene, found multiple people who had been shot. I can confirm four people were shot. Three of them are deceased. One person was transported to Duke University Hospital with gunshot wounds, and we do not have a condition.
4: North Carolina Republican Congressman Chuck Edwards announced yesterday he will not be running for re-election after those sexual harassment reports. Edwards, though, cited personal reflection and conversations with his family as the primary factor. Western Carolina University political science professor Chris Cooper telling NCN News how the process for replacing Edwards will play out.
7: There's about 60 folks that are on the NC-11 Republican Party Executive Committee, and they're going to decide who is going to be listed on the ballot instead of Chuck Edwards. We've got a very, very different NC-11 election on our hands.
4: A Frontier Airlines flight had to make an emergency landing at Raleigh-Durham yesterday. There were no injuries. You're listening to NCN News.
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10: 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Contents do not necessarily represent official views of, nor an endorsement by ACL, HHS, or the U.S. government.
4: AP correspondent Ed Donahue reports on a close call in the sky involving the president's helicopter.
11: Investigators are looking at why a plane was allowed to take off as President Trump's helicopter approached. Marine One had left the White House with the president on board and was approaching Reagan National Airport near Washington Tuesday. It's an apparent violation of safety procedures put in place after last year's mid-air collision between an airliner and an Army helicopter in the same area. 67 people were killed. In this case, the airplane that took off was climbing above Marine One as the helicopter approached, so the two aircraft were not on a collision course. The FAA says the air traffic controller was in contact with both the commercial pilot and Marine One pilot at the time. The White House emphasizes President Trump was never in any danger. Ed Donahue, Washington.
4: The State Department of Health and Human Services has reported 867 total cases of psychosoriasis over the course of the last month. That's an increase of 149 since last week's report. Pitt County Health Director Wes Gray telling WITN cases are reported each year, but this year has seen a notable increase, urging residents to monitor for symptoms and seek medical attention if they persist.
12: The gastrointestinal symptoms, fatigue, cramps, nausea, that if it lasts for more than a few days, make sure you talk with your provider, your medical provider.
4: Those symptoms usually begin about a week after infection. Cozell McQueen, a member of NC State's 1983 championship-winning men's basketball team, has died. Program announced yesterday he passed away at the age of 64. And the NFL exhibition schedule kicks off tonight, the Hall of Fame game in Canton, Ohio. Carolina Panthers taking on the Arizona Cardinals. Tony Rixby, NCN News.
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3: Alrighty, moving right along now. 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That's all right here on Otis on the Courthouse Square, downtown Clinton. Appreciate you being with us this morning. And I think we got all the requests in. We're pushing it there a little bit, but we got them in and had the interview with McCray and just had a great time with you guys playing. I love playing your requests because that means that there's something out there that's touching your heart, something that you want to listen to and just reminisce a song, bring back some memories maybe of someone that's gone on to meet their reward. We love being with you each and every day. We appreciate you. Love you with all of our heart, and the good Lord willing, the creed don't get too high. We'll be back again one day with some more good Southern gospel music for your listening pleasure. Don't touch that dial now. Miss Nicole's going to be here and playing you some beach music from now till 1 o'clock. She'll be swinging the doors of the country store wide open for you to buy, trade, sell, and get yourself a steal of a deal and everything, I'm telling you. Deals right here on this country store you won't find nowhere else in the world. So don't touch it. Leave it where it is, and you'll enjoy it. Yes, you will.

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1: AP correspondent Ed Donahue reports on a close call in the sky involving the president's helicopter.
2: Investigators are looking at why a plane was allowed to take off as President Trump's helicopter approached. Marine One had left the White House with the president on board and was approaching Reagan National Airport near Washington Tuesday. It's an apparent violation of safety procedures put in place after last year's mid-air collision between an airliner and an Army helicopter in the same area. 67 people were killed. In this case, the airplane that took off was climbing above Marine One as the helicopter approached, so the two aircraft were not on a collision course. The FAA says the air traffic controller was in contact with both the commercial pilot and Marine One pilot at the time. The White House emphasizes President Trump was never in any danger. Ed Donahue, Washington.
1: The State Department of Health and Human Services has reported 867 total cases of psychosauriasis over the course of the last month. That's an increase of 149 since last week's report. Pitt County Health Director Wes Gray telling WITN cases are reported each year, but this year has seen a notable increase, urging residents to monitor the symptoms and seek medical attention if they persist.
3: The gastrointestinal symptoms, fatigue, cramps, nausea, that if it lasts for more than a few days, make sure you talk with your provider, your medical provider.
1: Those symptoms usually begin about a week after infection. Cozell McQueen, a member of NC State's 1983 championship-winning men's basketball team, has died. Program announced yesterday he passed away at the age of 64. And the NFL exhibition schedule kicks off tonight. The Hall of Fame game in Canton, Ohio. Carolina Panthers taking on the Arizona Cardinals. Tony Rixby, NCN News.
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7: That was kind of loud. I'll just turn that down there some. Sorry. That was your heart check brought to you this afternoon by me. Everybody beating pretty good now. All right. Your Nissan of Clinton time. We got about a minute after the hour of 1 o'clock. It's pretty nice outside. Fair sky, sunshine, blue sky, 89 degrees. However, there are a few random raindrops out there, so do be aware. But nothing to write home about, not even anything you're going to have to run your windshield wipers for more than a minute or two. But it's already feeling like 106, so that heat and humidity is really becoming a factor. If you can, take it easy, stay hydrated, and come on inside. Grab you some air conditioning and tune in. I've got some deals coming your way next here on the Country Store on Funtime Oldies, 1170. Right now, I'm not sure if we can take any calls. I do not have the phone back here with me, but I want you guys to stay tuned. I'm going to take a quick break, and we'll get some of the items that I was going to tell you about. We got yard sales going on today as well. And a couple of items we're still looking for out there for some folks, okay? We've also got some country music coming up. It's kind of a motley crew of deals and entertainment. It's the Country Store on Funtime Oldies, 1170 Star TV, Channel 16, oldies1170.com, and the Oldies 1170 app.
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7: All right, you guys, we got yard sales, of course, coming up for the weekend, the big Maxwell Road endless yard sale. So there's going to be, if you just want to head over in that direction, not only off of Maxwell Road, but in the area surrounding Maxwell, we've got some yard sales setting up too. We've got the one on Roseboro Highway. This is a church sale. It's going to be 3497 Roseboro Highway. This is the Bonnetsville Church of God of Prophecy. They're going to be having a sale. This is going to be indoors. I think they'll have some stuff outdoors too, but this is going to be coming up Saturday only. They're going to start up around 8 o'clock, and they're going until. If you need some directions or information, this one should be fairly easy to find. A big variety of items. The church sells. You get different people donating. So there again, you get different styles and flavors. But if you need some information or directions, you can give them a call. That number is 910-305-6287. That's 910-305-6287. We've also got the yard sale near Maxwell this weekend. This is going to be Saturday, 2700 High House Road. That's 2700 High House Road. That's in Clinton. That's over towards the Maxwell area, too. They're going to be starting Saturday at 7 o'clock. So you can get out there early, get those deals. They'll be going until throughout the day. Don't have a number for this one, but this one should be very easy to find, especially if you're heading out in Salemburg direction. High House Road's right out there in that area. And then if you can't wait till the weekend, we do have a yard sale going on each day this week. And now that the chance of showers has backed off, you can pretty much bet your bottom dollar she's set up. 55 Bumpy Lane. That's 55 Bumpy Lane. That's off Hobton Highway, off 701. She's out there every day this week, weather permitting. And today, I think the weather is permitting a pretty good sale. She starts around 7:30, 8 o'clock, and goes until, so pretty much all day long out there. And anytime you want to get some information, some directions, all you got to do is give her a call, 910-385-1390. All right, that's 910-385-1390. And we may feature a few of her items coming up later on in the show, too, so you don't have to even go. You hear something you like, you can shop from where you're at. It's the great thing about technology, is it not? All right, we've got some country music coming your way, and we'll get some deals. I want you guys to stay tuned. There's a chance you may be able to help some folks out, too, and maybe even make a few bucks for yourself. It's all coming up on 1170's Country Store. Right now, we got a few country tunes, little Alan Jackson, some good advice. Don't rock that jukebox.
10: I'll tell you a little story about an incident that happened on the road a couple of years ago when me and my band, the Strayhorns, were playing this little truck stop lounge up in Dawesville, Virginia, a place called Geraldine's. And we'd been there for 4 or 5 nights, you know, playing those dance sets, and it'd been a long night, and I took a break, and I walked over to the jukebox, and Roger, my bass player, he was already over there reading the records, you know, on the jukebox, and I leaned up on the corner of it, and one of the legs was broken off of it, and the jukebox kind of wobbling around, you know, and Roger looked over at me and said,
11: "Don't rock!"

0: Right.
1: You know what, though? Sometimes it is good to rock the jukebox if it's rocking with the rhythm of the music, right? Okay, Funtime Oldies, 1170, you got the country store. Today, this should be, hopefully, this may be our last day of interesting phone techniques. We'll just put it that way. For today, I don't have a runner, so I'm going to do a few of the deals. I've got some items that folks are looking for, and we're going to rely heavily on some of the music, too, okay? But I want you to stick around because I do have deals. I don't know if some of you guys heard these from yesterday, but definitely we've got some good ones here. And we'll have some of the long-standing deals, like some of the equipment, if you're interested in hunting equipment. There we go. I was trying to think of the word. I could see the deer in my head. Just couldn't think of the word. So if you are planning a hunting trip for the fall, you may want to get ready now with some great deals. These things, the blinds and the stands, they start at like $30 and they go up from there. He's got a couple of different styles and sizes. I know the blinds, they're one-man pop-up blinds. He's also got some of the deer stands. He's got the ladder climbing tree stands. He's got the platform style. Just depends on what you're looking for, but they're all in great shape. And like I said, very reasonably priced. He's also got the brand new, never used, never installed. It may even be brand new still in the box. It's an awning for your RV. This awning is motorized. Everything's included. It's got the arms. This is a big boy, too. It's a good size. I think it's even got some lights. If you want, the lights can go around the edges of it. So, you know, that's kind of optional. But the main thing is it's brand new, and it's about half price. He's also got the walk behind. This is the Billy Goat EX27 Premium Leaf Blower. And if you're looking again to get ready for the fall season, this thing's going to blow some leaves for you. Maybe some pine straw, maybe a couple of cats. You just never know. But it's a good size one. Great deal on that. The pressure washer, I believe, is a DeWalt 4000 PSI. So it's packing a bunch, too, and it's reasonably priced. So if you want to talk to him about these items, all you got to do is give him a call. Check them out and make those deals happen. 910-260-2151. That's 910-260-2151. We've had a couple of really good deals on cars. I have to be honest here, cars and trucks that have been called in this week. The Chevy Lumina, I'm not sure on the price on this one, but it is in good shape. It runs fine. He said, look, you know, I'm going to be honest, it might need a tune-up if you want to get down and nitpicky with it, probably could use a good tune-up, but this is a good, solid vehicle. It's a 96 Chevy Lumina, and like I said, it'll fire up and it'll run just fine for you. If you want to get the details, maybe go check it out, see how it feels on you, give him a call and go see it. 910-214-9688. That's 910-214-9688. And the bathtub, I do believe, is still available. This is one of the better deals that we've had on big ticket items. This is a brand new Kohler brand bathtub. I do believe it's a standard style tub. It's brand new. It's still in the packaging. It's never been installed, never even really been opened. If you're interested, they are going to sell it for well below market price. And they want you to come take a look at it and work out a good deal. 910-490-5118. That's 910-490-5118. Like I said, when it comes to big ticket items from bathtubs to water heaters, yeah, I got a water heater on, to cars and trucks, we got you covered on the country store. The Chevy S10, I do want to throw that in here before the break, because I think this is a great one. I do not know if it's still available, but I do think when you have a deal like this, an opportunity, I think, is worth a double mention. But this is a 2003 Chevy S10, very popular model. This little truck is four-wheel drive. It is the four-door style. Here's the thing. Now, it's $1,500. It's going to need an engine, but don't quit listening. He has the good motor to go with it. All right, so you've got everything you need. All you need is the time and the place to put the motor in. So it's the truck, the bad motor, and the good motor, all for $15,000. You might even be able to scrap the old motor and make a little more off of it. Right? This could be a quick flip for somebody that knows what they're doing, or someone that knows what they're doing and looking for a good solid vehicle. 910-990-1987. That's 910-990-1987.
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1: Shopping Place. All right, and speaking of vehicles, I did want to mention the Buick. Now, this is one of my favorites that we've had on in a while, but this is a 97 Buick Park Avenue. This Park Avenue is one owner. It does have the supercharged engine, supercharger. It's got the dual exhaust, so I really think that the owner cared about this car. They put some into it that gives you, you know, gives you some good background feeling on it, right? If you're interested, it's got 170, I think it's like 172, 175, something like that, 1,000 miles. He's only asking $1,500 for it. So if you want, or it could be a her, I'm not sure. This came in written. But if you want to give him a call and talk to him, there again, I'm thinking, okay, I have to think it was a guy. I don't know many girls that would want to put a supercharger on with a dual exhaust, but I know they're out there. I know you're out there with you right there. If you want to check out the Buick Park Avenue, just give him a call. 910-723-2658. All right, that's 910-723-2658. As far as vehicles go, that's pretty much all we've had for this week. Now, I know some of you may be wondering, we did have an update. We do have the Toyota. I am so sorry. There was one more. I'm just kind of going through and making sure I pulled all of the vehicles out. We do have one more, and it's the Toyota. This is also another great deal, and actually I've got a Toyota right now. I know we got a lot of folks out there that like them. This is a Toyota RAV4, and maybe I know how to spell. There we go, Toyota RAV4. It's a 2002 model, got just over 100,000 miles, which if you've had a Toyota, you know, you understand that's pretty much, that's just a drop in the bucket here. But it's running great. It is going to need a catalytic converter and an exhaust sensor. Remember, we were talking about this earlier this week. The catalytic converter and exhaust sensor is going to need either replaced or repaired or something there, but this is a good running, solid vehicle. If you're interested, just talk to them about it. I don't have a price, but this could be a really good deal. There again, for someone that knows what you're doing, hey, definitely. And from what I can tell, you need a catalytic converter and exhaust sensor, but you don't have to have it to get the car running, right? 910-990-0383 is the number. That's 910-990-0383. I did get an update yesterday on the Mercury Cougar XR7. We had this called in last probably week or two for parts. It was a late 90s Mercury Cougar. I had a really nice set of tires on it. It has been sold. So the Mercury Cougar XR7, it has been sold. Now, if you're looking for something else, say maybe a scooter or a golf cart, or perhaps a bicycle, we've got those for you. I've got everything I think we still have an e-bike. I'm not sure if Mr. Matthew has it, but we may still have an e-bike. I've got we've had really good deals on bicycles if you like the manual power, and I may even have a couple of, I've got a really good deal on the golf cart. So I'll pull those, and we'll talk about some other modes of transportation, some great deals for the home, too. We've had some wonderful home decor pieces this week and good prices to go along with those. Coming up on the Country Store right now, we're turning it back over. We got a great tune coming up from George Strait. It's the Country Store with Flavor on 1170.

Darling, I've wasted a lot of years not seeing the real you. But tonight your beauty is shining through. And I never took the time to let you know. So before he takes you away, please let me say.

All right, back here on the Country Store, George Strait. I'll tell you what, everything that man touches is or puts out is pure gold, right? Okay, y'all. If you've ever listened to me on Saturday mornings, you know I'm a huge George Strait fan. And that man is like a fine wine. He has just gotten better with time. All right, Fun Time Oldies, 1170 Country Store this afternoon. I'm not taking those calls live. I don't have anybody up front to answer the phone. So I'm just kind of doing a best of for the week. Hopefully, it looks like the studio. And if I have time today, I'll see if I can get a picture, a little another update for you. But it looks so much better up out there now. We're really putting they're putting the final touches on everything. So hopefully tomorrow we will be in the studio taking calls live. And things will be kind of back to normal, or at least as back to normal as it can be until I learn the new board, right? So we'll have some fun. It'll be a learning process, and we'll have fun all the way. That I can guarantee. All right. So some of those outdoor pieces I was talking about, the bicycles and the golf cart, I wanted to get the golf cart out there because, honestly, this is a really good deal, you guys. This golf cart is in terrific condition. It does have the charger that goes with it, and it's not oftentimes that you get the golf cart with the charger. It's in, like I said, great shape. Everything goes with it. $4,800. Now, that's a firm price, okay? No negotiating. If you only give him a little more, I don't think he'll have a problem with that. But 48's his bottom price. Now, that's the man that's also got the sound system. And this is a nice one. It's got the Yamaha. This is a 12-channel board, 12-channel mixer. He's got everything you need. The speakers, the mics, the mic stands. All of the mics are cordless, too. And that is a very nice option when you're performing or on stage, any kind of situation like that. If you're interested, I think he said 28 on the sound system. They are here in the Clinton area. They're right here in the downtown area, as a matter of fact. And if you want to check out that golf cart or the sound system, just give them a call, 919-252-7900. All right, that's 919-252-7900. We've also had a couple of nice mowers called in this week, and I thought maybe we could feature these two as well. There again, the Cub. I don't know if the Cub is still available. Such a neat deal here, and it's such a classic. We got a Club LT 1045. This riding mower is a standard, okay? When you're looking for a good riding mower, yeah, this is one you want to turn to. This is automatic, got a 46-inch cut on it, a lot of new things to it. They've really taken care of, been very well serviced. $500 is all they're asking. That's right, $500. 46-inch cut, ready to go, 910-574-1698. That's 910-574-1698. And then we've also got the John Deere. This one was called in earlier this week. Now, this is, I don't know if this is the zero turn, but this is a big boy, it sounds like. It's a John Deere D155. And you have to excuse me, I'm a little

0: 910-296-7324 is the number to call. That's 910-296-7324. I think those are pretty much from, I know if it's John Deere, you know, it's got to be good quality. And I was mentioning some of the, we've talked about some of the cars and trucks. We got the golf cart there. I think the e-bike was sold. That's who I was looking it up, and I had a little mark beside of it. I think it was sold. But we do have some bicycles if you're interested, and we've had some really good deals on those this summer. We've had some amazing deals, actually, on bicycles if you're interested. The ladies' bike, we got a beach cruiser. He had it available. All it needed was a rear tube, so a tube for the rear tire. That's not bad. He wanted $25, and the bike itself, the frame, the front tire, everything was in good shape. You get a tube and you're ready to roll. 910-590-9508. That's 910-590-9508. We've also got the Diamondback, I believe, was sold. This was an amazing deal. I had a man call in with a Diamondback bicycle with new tires. This thing was in great shape. He wanted $75, you guys. And if you don't know much about bicycles, the Diamondbacks, from what I had seen, those are like the Cadillac of bicycles. These things go for $200, $300, $400. He only wanted $75 for it. I do believe it's sold, but if it's something you'd be interested in, it may be worth a quick phone call, 910 or text. I think you can text 910-214-0521. That's 910-214-0521. And I think that was all for the bicycles right now. We've had, like I said, we've had a lot called in over the summer, but I don't want to go too far back. Just in the last week or two is some of the items. Those are the ones that are more likely to be available. All right, we got a breakout. I got your ag report coming up too. We got some more country music rolling your way as well as it's like I like it. Country store with a little seasoning. With a little biscuit on the side. Your Deacon Jones time is half past the hour. We're partly sunny. Yeah, it's nice out there. 90 degrees with a heat index of, are you ready for this? 104. Yeah, you heard it here first, right? Yeah. Your local Ford store just got even better. 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I see you over there beside the rabbit pellets. I know you're getting those sales, but while you're there, don't forget. And if you're not there, this Big Blue is not all about the guys. 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
0: All right, checking out your grain bids for the Clinton elevators. Thursday, August 6th, we got the corn up, finally seeing some green on the board with corn up a dollar at $5.26 a bushel. Soybeans are up a dollar and a quarter for October delivery, $11.76 a bushel. Still a little too early there for the corn and the sorghum, but as we look up to Wall Street, we're seeing a little green, and I do say little. Those soybeans are up about... are they? I don't think they said. Did they say the soy? Let me check soybeans here. Yeah, I'm not seeing soybeans here locally. But as up on Wall Street, they're coming in about $12.90 a bushel. So not too bad. Not too bad there. All right. As we look at your markets, like I said, just a little bit of green up there. Corn is up just a couple of pennies, but at least it's in the right direction. $4.37 a bushel. We got soybeans down just a few pennies as well, $11.51 a bushel. Wheat is down 12.5 right now to $6.29 a bushel. Live cattle is down $4 at $225.40 per 100 pounds. And lean hogs are down just over a dollar at $82.00 even. And that's per 100 pounds as well. This is after yesterday's crazy finish on with Wall Street going as high as it's been, I think either ever or in a long time, it just kind of makes you wonder where it's going to go from here, right? Well, you can always be sure to know what's going on in the ag world every midday afternoon or talking 1:30 for your ag report here on the Country Store. And don't forget, today's report's been brought to you by our good friends at the Big Blue Store, where you want to get over there, buy one, get one half off on Noble Outfitters and India Boutique. If you want to look good as you wind down the summer season while you save money, the Big Blue is the place to be, and that's right here in Clinton. All right, we're going to take a break. Stay tuned. Country Store continues after this.
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0: The Great American Shopping Place. All right, back here on the Country Store, and we're going to get back into the music for a little bit. Remember, not taking phone calls this afternoon, but we are enjoying some good deals. I'm going to go pull a few. While I do that, we'll check out some Alabama Country Store. Fun time oldies.

0: All right, back here on the Country Store, 1170, Nicole with you this afternoon, and we've got some country music kind of thrown in, not taking those calls live today, but hopefully this time tomorrow we're going to be back to normal. If not tomorrow, definitely Monday, we'll be kicking off a great week, new and improved, I guess you could say, and I tell you, we're all a little excited about that. All right, wanted to go over the last category. We got some stuff that has been called in this week for the interior, so if you've got some things that you're trying to work on around the house, we've got some really good deals that could save you some money, whether you're looking for a few little accents here or there, or you're looking for some big ticket items. I mentioned the Kohler bathtub, brand new. Like I said, they're going to be letting this go for well below what it's worth in the store. It's never been installed. 910-490-5118 on that. This came in yesterday or the day before. This is a living room set, okay? This is a living room set with two chairs, the matching area rug. What I love about this, this area rug is one of the biggest, 8x10 footer. So this is a whole room rug. The colors are maroon and teal, so it's like a dark red and like a light bluish green. They're asking $500 or $550, I believe, there. That's for the living room set with the 8x10-foot area rug. Excellent condition. Now, you've also got some options on this. They also have a 5x7-foot rug, and they've got a 4x6-foot rug. So they got two smaller ones, and you can add those in for additional money, or you can get them separately. So you can take them together, separate, bundle it up, however you want to do it. Everything's in great shape. Give them a call. Go check it out. I tell you, a good rug for the wintertime will really improve the heat of a room. I've been there, done that. 910, and it'll make it look good. 910-990-2468. That's 910-990-2468. If you're a wicker fan, we've got a vintage, we've got a wicker style nightstand. If you're interested, I think that would go with like the beach flow. I really think if you've got like a coastal theme or kind of like a beach theme. I think somebody's here. Okay. It's a wicker style nightstand. Also, they've got a vintage 3-drawer wooden desk. The desk is in great shape, and the wicker stand is too. Just call 984-279-9872. That's 984-279-9872. Also got a chair, and, well, they got more than a chair. They got a table with four chairs and a bench. That's right. Now, I don't know if this, well, I've got two separate numbers and the same thing. I don't know if you have two different options here, if this is the same person with two numbers, but I'm going to give both of them out there because they're both really awesome. They're dining room tables, they're wooden, and both of these tables have four chairs and a bench. Four chairs and a bench. They're both 100 or under, and if you want, I've got both of the numbers, 910-930-1242. That's 910-930-1242. And the other one is 910-635-1798. That's 910-635-1798.
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0: All right, back here on the Country Store, and I do have a runner. We've got someone up front, so if you do want to call in anything that I haven't mentioned today, if there's something that's still available that you want to highlight, you got a yard sale coming up for the weekend, definitely give us a call, 910-592-1170. That's 910-592-1170. If you're looking for an item, we'll see what we can do to try and help you find those too. We do still have a fellow looking for a couple of rabbit cages, looking for a couple of good conditioned, reasonably priced rabbit cages or rabbit hutches, however you want to put it. If you've got some, you got a good deal on them, let's let him know. 910-930-1242. That's 910-930-1242. We've also got someone looking for an outdoor dog kennel, something around an 8x10 footer. They're, again, looking for something reasonably priced, and they would need the gate panel. So if it's like the panel style, which I think all of them are, but they would definitely need the gate panel. You got to be able to get in and out, right? 910-590-2980 if you've got one. They're, again, reasonably priced. Awesome. That's 910-590-2980 if you can help them out. And then also we got a couple of folks that are looking for scrap metal. So if there's anyone out there that's got broken appliances, unwanted pieces, maybe you got a pile of scrap metal out in the yard, you don't even know what it is. It's been out there for a year or two. You just want to get it gone. They'll come out and they'll get it, no problem. Maybe you got a junk car you don't want. It's covered in kudzu. That's okay. Just give them a call. Let them know. If you're out in the Roseboro area, we got one of our friends out there that can reach you pretty easily. If you're around the Clinton area, have another one. So you can take your pick. Where did it go? Lord have mercy. Where did it go? You guys, there it is. Okay, 910. I thought I'd lost it. 910-590-7992 out in the Roseboro area. That's 910-590-7992. And if you're more here in the Clinton area, you can give him a call at 910-631-8676. I think he's maybe out towards the Turkey area, too. 910-631-8676. 76. Or if you don't want to call, you can always let me know. Any kind of leftover material, whether you can use it or not. It can be everything from treated and untreated wood. It can be sheets of plywood. Maybe you've got some roofing tin. Maybe you've got a roll of fencing wire, whatever it is. Even if it's either good condition or not good, we probably got somebody that would want it. Either way, just let us know. Don't throw it away. Keep it out of the landfill. We'll find someone to take it off your hands. All right, let's see here. We do have, speaking of good deals, the air compressor is still available. We've got a couple of really good deals on air compressors. This one is a DeWalt air compressor. It's in good shape. It's a good solid piece. It is going to need a pressure switch. So that's if you know what you're doing, should be a pretty easy fixer, but it does need a pressure switch. He's only asking $40, okay, $40, and that's a DeWalt air compressor. That's also the fella. He's got the Nintendo Switch Lite. This portable Nintendo gaming system has everything you need. It's got the charger. It's got the Mario Kart Deluxe game that goes with it as well. And I'm gonna tell you what, if you've got kids or grandkids, they're gonna like Mario Kart. All right, if they don't already like it, they trust me, that's something you can always count on. Nintendo never let you down. But you can give them a call, literally asking $150 on the game and the game and the gaming system. The number to call, 910-596-1696. That's 910-596-1696. And before the break here, get one more out to you. We do still have, the animals. There we go. And that's one I didn't think of. We've got some chickens and we've got some goats this week. So we're looking for home and some kittens. I do believe we still have, I know we have one of the female kittens. The mama, I do believe, is still looking for a home too. So if you're looking, we've got chickens. He's got a couple of, he may still have a couple of bantams out there, but he's also got the pygmy goats. He's got some nanny pygmy goats. These are all female. They're young. They're about a year and a half in age. They've never been bred. One of them is the mama. She's been bred one time. And she's got her babies, the nannies, but they're all young, healthy, very well taken care of. And these are miniature goats, so you don't have to worry about them getting full size. He's also got the Farmall. He's got a 140 out there. This Farmall 140 is in excellent condition. I don't believe it has any equipment, but sometimes he can throw a blade or two together for you. So if you want to talk to him about that, or the Toyota. How did I forget about the Toyota? Oh, my goodness gracious. They've got a very nice Toyota Camry for sale. This Camry has been very well taken care of. If I can remember, he was talking about this Camry. It looks like it did the day it rolled off the dealership lot, okay? But it is a 2014. This is the Hybrid XLE Camry. So you got the best of both worlds. If you've been wanting to try out the electric style, this might be something for you to maybe kind of get in the habit of. But anyway, it's a good, clean car, good running, amazing gas mileage. And I think he was asking like $12,500 for it. So if you want to talk to him about the chickens, the goats, the Camry, or the tractor, what number does it all? 910-385-7768. That's 910-385-7768. All right, we're going to get back to the music. Stay tuned. We got more Country Store coming your way next on 1170. Right now, Allison Krause.

0: Alison Krauss. I think that's Dan Tominski on her with her on that one, too, doing their version of Now I Found You. All right. You are tuned into The Country Store. It's The Country Store with a little seasoning, a little biscuit and butter on the side today. We're getting those calls coming in, and we are taking your calls right now. 910-592-1170. We'll get you in, get that information in to our friends up front. We'll get it on the air for you, no problemo. We do have someone looking for some help, you guys. So, hey, listen up. We need to help someone out here. Looking for someone who can look at and do some work on an electric golf cart. So if there's anybody out there that's got experience, can help repair, look at an electric powered golf cart, let's give them a call. 910-990-1521. All right, that's 910-990-1521, and that is an electric golf cart they need worked on. And then we have a couple, the e-bike I was talking about earlier, yeah, it is available. So we do have, or he's got another one, but the point is there is an e-bike. So we were talking about different modes of transportation earlier in the show. Yeah, we'll throw e-bike on that list. This electric bike is in terrific shape. Everything works fine. And these e-bikes, you can take them on the road. You have to be careful, but you can take them on the roadways. The lights work, brake lights, turn signals, all of that. So if you're interested, it's available. He's also got a few fans left. And I'm going to tell you what, if you don't have one, you may want to get one before next week because the hot weather, those mid-90s are coming back. The heat values are going to be into the 100s for the majority of next week. So, yeah, go ahead and get ready now. Also, though, he's got that self-propelled mower. And I believe, if I was right yesterday, $125 is all he's asking. That self-propelled mower is in terrific condition. He's also, this is the man that's got the 410-22 interchangeable. It's the 410-22 interchangeable barrels, not the over-under style, but you get the two separate barrels. He's got a nice scope to go with it. So you've got the best of both worlds. It's like almost like an El Camino, right? Kind of, sort of, if you could take the trunk off and on. And then he's got a brand new grill. This grill, I believe it's a charcoal style grill. It's never been used, and it's in terrific condition. All right. So if you want to give him a call, the trailer, the 5x8 footer, that one's available too. That would be great for a lawnmower or something around the house. It does have the drop gate. It's in terrific shape. And once again, it's a 5x8 footer. 910-299-6329 is the number to call. That's 910-299-6329. Let's see if we can get one more in here before the top of the hour. All right, got a couple of items here. A couple of Beach Cruiser bicycles. He may have a few regular, too. So I think he may have regular bikes for adults. And he's got a Beach Cruiser out there. He's also the handmade picnic table. So if you're looking, these are full-size picnic tables, treated wood, very nicely done. A couple of outdoor pieces like the chainsaw. He's got a Husqvarna. This is a good-sized chainsaw. I think it's like a 20-some inch. It's got a 20-something inch blade on it, I believe. But anyway, nothing wrong with it. It's too big. That's really why he was getting rid of it. It's just a little too much for what he needs one for. So if you're looking for a good-sized chainsaw, this might be it. He's also got the pressure washer. That is a DeWalt, if I can remember correctly, DeWalt pressure washer. He's got two wands to go with it, and it's in good shape. And then he's also got the arm saw, the Craftsman arm saw, if you're interested. Got a few other tools, power tools, hand tools, and some big boy tools, too. Varying conditions and all ready to make some deals on. He is still looking for the DeWalt battery and charger. He's got a DeWalt drill, but he needs a charger and a battery for it. So either or preferably both would be a great deal. Maybe you can even do a little trading with him on it. But you got to give him a call first. 910-592-3738. That's 910-592-3738. All right, the 2 o'clock hour is here. We got to break out for a moment and stay tuned. We still got a half an hour. That means you've got plenty of time to get those calls in. 910-592-1170. It's the WCLN's Country Store. Your Nissan of Clinton time is 2 o'clock. We've got 90, but it's feeling like 105.
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0: All right, back here on the Country Store. We're getting some deals in, just putting these into the system. If you're interested, we've got some really good ones here, and we got some free items as well. So stick around. We'll get the details. Also, don't forget, you have got time to get your items in as well. 910-592-1170. That's 910-592-1170. All right. So we got some good deals. If you got to do some cleaning, like if you're going to do like washing a car, maybe washing some windows, we got a long-handled cleaning brush. It's got that long handle for easy access for some of the taller things or hard-to-reach items. It's new condition, or it's either brand new or new condition. They're only asking $5 on it. Also today, she's got a horse grooming set. Now, this is, I don't know if we've ever had a horse grooming set. We've had some dog grooming sets on. Do they even make cat grooming sets? I would love to see the person that can groom a cat that's sitting there awake, right? But anyway, this horse grooming set, $5 on that. Everything you need to get them looking all spiffy. Also got the rake. She's got a long-handled garden rake. I think it's wooden, too, so it's a solid piece. It's one of the wide ones, so you can get a lot more with one pull or push. $5 on the rake. I thought this one was pretty cool, too. They got a TomTom navigation system. So if you're going to be doing some traveling, or if you're not really up to date, you're not really wanting to use Google Maps, those TomToms can be really handy to have in your cars, especially if you're trying to go, you know, anti-algorithm like we were talking the other day, right? Anyway, $40 on the navigation system. Also, a couple of free items. She still has a lot of free stuff, like the flower seeds. She had a couple of games that she was going to give away for free. Some saline wash refills, the window blinds, the Ace Tender tape may still be available. Some gospel hymnal books, things like that. If you're interested, just give her a call or a text, and she can give you all the details. 984-279-4341. That's 984-279-4341. We do have, let me see here. I think I already mentioned that one. Let me double check just to be on the safe side. Okay, yeah, let me check this one here. Interior items. I mentioned before the yard sales we got coming up. We've got a big moving sale going on right now and tomorrow and Saturday at 55 Bumpy Lane. If you're interested, she's got some really good deals for indoor and outdoor. She's got her home decor. She's got a lot of nice home decor pieces out there. We're talking indoor or outdoor decorations. Lamps, some beautifully decorative mirrors. She's got little whatnots and figurines. She's also got the outdoor items like porch flags and garden gnomes. So pretty much accent pillows, like anything you want to change up the style or the look of your home, she's got it, and very, very cheaply priced. She has that two-drawer filing cabinet. It's got all of the filing tabs and the folders already in it, ready to organize your life for $10. She may still have the basketball goal. I'm not sure, but this was a really good deal. This is one of the full-size basketball goals. It's got the fillable base, so you can move it around, but once you get it there, you can, you know, secure it in place. $20 on the basketball goal. And can't forget about the artificial flowers and plants. Kind of goes along with the home decor. She's got artificial plants that are very nicely done. But if you also like to do your own creations, she's got a wonderful assortment of artificial floral pieces, fall decor, like little gourds and mums, all kinds of different flowers. If you're into wreath making or anything like that, she could really save you some money and help you with your hobby. So if you want to check out that, the clothing too, she does really good deals on clothing. And she's got it for the entire family, men, women, children's, even babies' clothing. Sometimes she was doing some of the babies' clothing for free. So just give her a call or stop by 55 Bumpy Lane. The number, you can text or call, 910-385-1390. That's 910-385-1390. All right, you are tuned into the Country Store. Keep those calls coming, 910-592-1170. And while we get some more items, we're going to take a break and check out a classic from Randy Travis. It's the Country Store, 1170.

0: and remember to keep turning that down. I'm sorry there. All right, back here on the Country Store, 1170. Do have a couple of pieces. The air conditioning unit, I think that would be a good time to think about the air conditioner. But this is one of the outdoor one-ton units. I do not know if it's still available. This one was called in, I think, Tuesday or maybe yesterday. But anyway, this is a one-ton AC unit. You can get the details, 910-990-1294. All right, that's 910-990-1294. And Mr. Bobby still has that Coleman tent. This is a 15 by 7 footer. So this is a good sized tent. It's a Weathermaster Coleman tent. Has all the accessories. I think it's even got the carrying bag, carrying case or carrying bag to go with it. They have never used it. They've never taken it camping. He did take it out of the packaging to make sure everything was there, to make sure, you know, it's set up right. He set it up, he looked at it, he took it down, and they've never used it. So it's brand new. If you're interested, he's also got a Singer sewing machine. It's got a beautiful dark wood cabinet that goes with it. 91, and he is still looking for those red brick pavers, okay? Anybody out there would love to find some red brick pavers for this man. The larger, the better. Even if they're still in the ground or you're still using them, you don't want them, he'll come take them up. No problem there. 910-617-6002. That's 910-617-6002. Tell you what, if we could find some of those pavers, I think we would not only make that man's day, we might just make his year. He has really been chomping at the bit to find a good deal on those. All right, more breakout. We'll be right back on the Country Store after this.
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0: The Great American Shopping Place. All right, back here on the Country Store, you guys. If you're looking to maybe make a few deals of your own, we do still have, I mentioned earlier, folks looking for the scrap metal and extra material, so always keep that in mind. The dog kennel as well. Those always go pretty quickly. If you ever have or run across somebody that's got the large outdoor dog kennels, or I like to call it critter containment, maybe they got some of the panels, dog panels, hog panels, cow panels, whatever, definitely give us a heads up. Those go quickly, okay? Especially if they have the good deals. But I do still have someone looking for, just kind of throwing it out there to see, looking for a one bedroom, maybe a two bedroom, but definitely needs to be at least one bedroom rental here in the Clinton area. Actually, I've got a couple of folks looking for some rentals right now. I know of three people that would love to find a reasonably priced rental somewhere in or around the Clinton area. If you've got one, give me a call. If not, you can call the lady that's looking. Her number is 984-279-9872. That's 984-279-9872. And we do still have a couple of folks looking for good deals on produce. So if you got anything out there, especially the Dixie, still got a few people looking for the Dixie Lee peas. It may still be a little early, or because of the rain, really hadn't had a chance to get out there. But as you're checking your gardens this summer, you got any leftover or extra, of course, let us know. Girl out on Bumpy Lane is still looking. Our girl's looking, you know, they're moving. She's doing the moving sale. She is still looking for some good conditioned boxes and or totes. Anything that would be good to move in, put stuff in and move it from one place or the other. So boxes or totes, but they do have to have the lids and they need to be clean and good shape. 910-385-1390. That's 910-385-1390. All right, let's get back to the music for a few. We got some Conway Twitty up next. If I can get it to play. It's that Saturday night special. It's the Country Store with flavor on 1170. I like seasoning better, right? Yeah.
3: Well, I was there to buy a pistol. She was there to hock her ring. The broker in that pawn shop deals in almost anything.

0: Anyway, so the way Conway emphasizes pocket, and then that song, you know, pocket, every time he talks about it, he says pocket. All right, I hope your pockets are loaded with some green today. I'm talking about some money out there. If not, maybe we can help you make a little bit. We're not hawking anything here. We're selling, we're wheeling, we're dealing, and the main thing is we're helping each other out. So if there's something you're looking for, something you need help with around the house, maybe you got a lawn that's overgrown. You need some help getting that mowed. You need someone to come out and take a look at something that's broken. Give us a call. We'll do what we can to see if we can find some folks to help you out. Even if you've got some stuff that you don't want anymore, let's put it up here. Let's try and sell it. Why, you know, just don't let it take up space. Put it on here. Who knows? What's the worst could happen? You can make a couple of dollars, and that, my friends, is not a bad thing. All right, this came in new yesterday, and I think it is just such a cute, I don't want to say cute because it's not cute. It's unique. I think that is a good word for it. This is a bar set. It's a bar and cabinet set. And it's solid wood. It's made out of it looks to be made out of barrels. It's not, I don't think it's really made out of whiskey barrels. I think it's made to look like that. It is wooden and it's a two-piece set. You got the bar and then you've got the cabinet. And it, like I said, it's got that whiskey barrel theme. We'll do that. It's got a whiskey barrel theme to it. It's in terrific condition. And if you're interested, I'm not sure how much he's asking. It's round, great shape, and you can give him a call, or you can give him a text. He can send you a picture. I think that picture would do a lot of justice to this, but I think this would be a really cool piece, especially if you have the room. Maybe you're setting up a game room, or downstairs in your basement, you know, where you hang out, or even outside on your patio. Think about that. 910-214-9314 on the bar and cabinet set. That's 910-214-9314. I've got a gas grill, and I've said this a couple of times this year. This summer has been the year of the grills, okay? Grill deals galore. And whether you're looking for a charcoal grill, you're looking for a gas grill, maybe you're looking for a charcoal and gas grill, or maybe you're just looking for a good hog smoker. We got the Court Square Street Fair Barbecue Cook-Off coming up around the corner. 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We've got you covered. I've got guys with smokers, pokers, and everything in between. This gas grill was just called in on Tuesday. This gas grill was only used two times. You got to think about it. So it hasn't been broken in. The flavor hasn't even really set into it. 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The Weber grill, I think that one's worth mentioning. 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It's gas-powered. 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
8: All right, you guys, back here on the country. So we're getting ready to wrap it up this afternoon. And this has been just, for the last week, it's been a little interesting here, but I do love the dedication that the team has up here to get these deals out, to make sure the items get listed. And the main thing is to help you guys. That's what we're here to do. We're here to help you make a little money, make a little space around the garage, maybe track down an item or get some help around the house. And that's what we're continuing to do. So please don't forget, keep the calls coming in. You can always reach out to us in your other ways. You can email your items in. You can fax your items. Our fax machine's working just fine. You can write your information out and drop it off here at the station. We're right across from the courthouse on Main Street. You can also send those items in to us through our Facebook pages, both the Oldies 1170 Facebook and the WCLN Country Store Facebook. Either way, any of those ways, we'll get your items on. Just remember, if you don't call the items in, we got to have those phone numbers, okay? Unless you're doing a yard sale, we got to have the phone numbers. The phone numbers are not required for the yard sales, but sometimes they do help. This weekend, I don't think it's going to be an issue of you wake up and you're wondering if it's going on, because they have really taken the showers out of the forecast. We've got a 20% chance in the afternoon, so Saturday morning looks amazing. It's going to be warm. It's going to be a little humid, but those deals are going to be out there if you're ready to get going on them. And don't forget, before we leave, I want to take a minute. Clear the Shelter event is coming up August 24th through the 29th in Sampson County. The Sampson County Animal Shelter, for that week only, will be waiving all the adoption fees. So two adoptions per household. The fees will be waived, so all of those animals are free to adopt. That's only going to be August 24th through the 29th at the Sampson County Animal Shelter. All right, you guys, don't forget, as we're wrapping up, we do still have the Dodge Dakota and the wedding ring set, as well as a three-bedroom, two-bath home in the St. Paul area. 910-385-6781. That's 910-385-6781. All right, that's it. We're going to get out of here. Let me take a quick break, and we'll come back and wrap it up.
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go tomorrow. Maybe not. I don't want to rush them, but there is a small chance we'll be taking those calls live. But regardless, we will be taking those calls. So don't you forget, I'll be here. I want to see those yard sales. We got the Maxwell Endless Sale. I want to see what other sales are going to be out there this weekend, too, because if you are ever going to do a yard sale, this is the weekend to do it. We've got people coming from all over the state to get in on the good deals, and we could help funnel them into your area as well. Like I said, I'll be back tomorrow. I'll be with you for the remainder of the afternoon today. We're going to take a break, check out some music. We'll meet back up and cruise through this beautiful Thursday afternoon. And it is beautiful out there. We've got lots of sunshine, 90 degrees in downtown Clinton, although with the humidity, it's feeling like 105. I'll talk to you guys in a little bit. Thanks again. Hey, Daddy, I love you.

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2: NCN News, I'm Anton Day. The Senate committee has voted to hold Dr. Anthony Fauci in contempt of Congress and refer him to the Justice Department for potential prosecution over his refusal to answer questions at a hearing last week of his handling of the COVID-19 pandemic. Fauci invoked the Fifth Amendment more than 100 times at that hearing. President Trump's administration says that it plans to overhaul Head Start, tossing out many of the regulations that make up their early education program for the nation's poorest children. Officials from the Department of Health and Human Services, which oversees the federally funded program, says that the proposed changes encourages a lot of people to have to make decisions on the local level, which would change the foundation of the Head Start program. NCGOP Representative Chuck Edwards ends his re-election campaign Wednesday after sexual harassment allegations were reported. Edwards says after personal reflection and talking with his family, he'll step away.
3: One person whose name has been sort of bandied about privately, but I have not seen weigh in publicly at all, is the very powerful state senator Ralph Heiss, perhaps running, but that's another name to keep an eye out for.
2: The Chapel Hill Police Department is going to start giving special attention to vehicle break-ins. They will assign a team to investigate break-ins. That team will focus on trends like times and locations of these crimes. Over the weekend, 14 vehicles across the town were vandalized. Chapel Hill Police Chief Salisa Lehu says to ABC 11, this is a growing problem.
4: We know that these crimes leave patterns, and we often find them in parking garages, hotel parking lots, or apartment complexes.
2: 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I'm Anton Day.
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2: The stock market is down on Thursday. The S&P 500 fell 0.2%, hovering below its record. The Dow Jones Industrial Average fell 363 points, and the NASDAQ fell 0.2%. With the weekend just around the corner, let's find out what's going on in the world of sports. Lisa Dreyer has more.
10: AP Sports, I'm Lisa Dwyer. Missing a trio of injured sluggers in the middle of their lineup, the New York Yankees were limited to 4 hits in a 3-1 loss to the St. Louis Cardinals as the stadium lights went dark several times during the game. The Yankees have mustered 2 runs or fewer in 6 of the past 7 games. New York Mets rookie Jeffrey Yahn struck out the first batter he faced in the majors in a 6-5 win over Cleveland. Luke Kuechly being inducted into the Pro Football Hall of Fame. He played 8 seasons with the Carolina Panthers, earning numerous accolades, including NFL Defensive Player of the Year in 2013. Despite his career being cut short by concussions, his ability to anticipate plays made him a formidable opponent. And it's the opening round of the Wyndham Championship. The final regular season event on the PGA Tour decides the top 70 to reach the postseason. I'm Lisa Dwyer, AP Sports.
2: The New York Film Festival has unveiled the main slate of films for the 64th edition, including films from James Gray, Ava DuVernay, and Tony Gilroy. Organizers for the film at Lincoln Center on Wednesday announced the 32 films selected for the prestigious main slate lineup. Kicking off the festival will be Gray's Paper Tiger and DuVernay's 14th, will close out the festival. The New York Film Festival is from September the 25th through October the 12th. I'm Anton Day, NCN News.
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13: That Nissan of Clinton time. We got a minute after the 3 o'clock hour. A little reprieve from the heat right now. 86 and only feeling like 98 out there. We have what's left of our sea breeze front coming through the area right now. It didn't hold together enough to bring us any precipitation. I mean, you might get a drop or two. It does look like there's a potential for maybe a raindrop or two in this. But for the most part, it has fizzled out to just some cloud coverage. So it's going to pass over us. It's moving to the north, and once it does, then we'll have the sun popping back out, and we'll warm right back up. But as long as this little sea breeze front comes through, we have the potential for some showers developing along the front of it. So, you know, it's not out of the question. But at least it is a little cooler out there, even if it means dropping under 100 for a few minutes. All right, well, I tell you what, we got some good stuff coming your way. Wait until you hear this afternoon. We're going to do, usually I do this on Wednesdays, but we're going to do it on Thursday today. It's a what in the world were they thinking kind of afternoon. I have got some pretty good examples of how not to handle normal situations. We got regular folks that went out of or above the regular means to try and handle a normal situation. And well, here's a spoiler alert. It didn't really work out for any of them too well, okay? And to balance out the crazy, I've got a good one, too. There is a 71-year-old grandmother. Wait till you hear what she did. And I think, well, she can swim now, too. Yeah. We'll just put that out there. She can also swim. I've got some great events that you may want to remember, including, don't forget, parents, today is the day Clinton City Schools open house begins today at 4. You can go to your child's school within the Clinton City School District, get out there, meet the teachers, pick up schedules, look at supply listings, check out the classrooms and the facilities. It all begins at 4 o'clock and runs until 7 this evening. That's with Clinton City Schools. Sampson County Schools, you guys are coming up next week, and I'll have the details for y'all in just a little bit. Let's get the music rolling, shall we? Yeah, without further ado, we're kicking everything off with a classic today from Mr. Joe South. Grammy nominated. Gotta know that's a good one. Those games people play. 1170 AM.

0: For the rest of our Thursday, we'll have partly cloudy skies with some isolated showers and storms possible through this evening. Highs reach the upper 80s and low 90s. We're then mostly cloudy overnight and through Friday morning. We could have some breaks in the cloud cover. Temperatures drop to the low 70s by Friday morning. And highs on Friday reach the upper 80s and low 90s again. A few showers and storms are possible, but we'll have plenty of sunshine throughout the day. I'm meteorologist Grant Skinner in the NCN Weather Center.
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0: Taking you back to 1973. Gladys Knight and the Pips on 1170. I tell you what, that's good sounding soul right there. Nicole cruising with you this afternoon, and we got some cloud coverage out there. Nothing to sweat about, or maybe you'll sweat a little less with it out there blocking the sun for a time. Just a little sea breeze front coming through. We could see a few drops coming out of that, but nothing, like I said, nothing earlier, nothing to write home about. That chance of showers will remain with us for the rest of the afternoon. We'll have another round of weather coming up in a little bit, but I did want to remind you guys, we are still in drought mode. We've had a lot of rain off and on across the area for the last month or so. A lot of our neighbors to the north around the Raleigh and Triangle area, they are out of the severe drought mode. They're just in moderate drought, which is the first level, which is great news. But for us here in Sampson County and some of our surrounding neighbors, we are still in severe drought. So we are still in need of rain. We do still need it. Some of our neighbors down around the North Carolina, South Carolina line, they're a little worse off. They're in extreme drought. So we still have friends and neighbors that are in need, and ourselves as well. So keep the rain coming, but maybe the severe weather, let's leave it to the side, right? Yeah. Okay. Definitely, we've got some good weather for tonight's open house. Clinton City Schools, don't forget, 4 until 7 tonight. Sampson County Schools, your next Thursday. Next Thursday, August the 13th, Sampson County Schools will have their open house. What you'll do is from 4 until 7, you go to your child's individual schools. There again, meet the teachers, get supply lists, check out the classrooms, and really just get involved, even if it's just for a few minutes. Make it, and let's see if we can make it a great school year for the kids and teachers and administrators all around. All right, let's take a break. We got more music coming up, and would you believe there is a man in Minnesota? Kids are in his yard, okay? And it becomes a hassle. Some people really take their landscaping seriously. This man took it a little too far. It was more like a scene from the Vietnam War, and I've got his story coming up, so stay tuned. 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

0: Oh yeah, Paul Revere and the Raiders, 1967. Funtime Oldies, 1170. Hope you're doing all right out there. The week is almost behind us, right? We're in the downhill stretch to the weekend. And it's looking pretty good out there, too, no matter what you got planned. Typical summertime pattern, but it's going to be warm, so get ready. Summertime's back in effect. I don't think it ever really went away. We just got a little bit cooler, but it's still been pretty warm out there. I'm sorry, even though our daytime highs have only been in the 80s, when it's feeling like 100, it's still summertime. All right, well, summertime's a good time for the kids to get out there and they play. Maybe your neighborhood has a lot of kids running. Now, to be honest, kids don't play outside like they used to anymore. A lot of kids are inside doing video games, doom scrolling on their phones all day. But we do still have neighborhoods where kids get out, enjoy the outdoors. They're on their bikes, they're playing hide and go seek, or you know, whatever they're doing. In Minnesota, there was a neighborhood like that. The kids were outside, they were running around, they were playing. And I think they were on their bikes, and they would cut through one of the neighbor's yards as a little, you know, a little cut through. The neighbor did not like that. As oftentimes it happens, you know, you got special grass or you got flowers out there. You don't want the kids trampling them on. He tried to get him out, but a lot of things didn't work. So he went old school, and he went pretty in-depth old school on them. We're going to see what this man is now in trouble for, trying to keep his kids off his yard. It's up next on 1170.
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0: You know, kids love the rec department, too. They've got so many great events and sports out there. So make sure if you've got a child that's looking to have some fun, check out the rec department. They've got a lot of opportunities for boys and for girls. All right, so this happened up in Minnesota. There were kids up there having fun, like I said, running around the neighborhood. And one of the neighbors, he's a 39-year-old by the name of James Steffen. He actually took things a little too extreme. He was arrested, and he's going to be going to court for what he did. Are you ready for this? These are kids, all right? He allegedly installed a homemade spike strip, okay, in his yard. He did this to try to stop the kids from cutting through. Now, it all started back in the spring when police responded a couple of times to neighbors reporting that Mr. Steffen had been yelling at their kids. He told officers that they had been cutting through, they're messing up his yard, and he just wanted them to stop doing that. So police talked to the children, talked to the other parents. They thought they had it worked out. Well, it kind of went on repeat. This happened a couple of times, and apparently Mr. Steffen had a bait of it. He found

to keep the kids off of his lawn. So pretty much case closed, right? He said he had gotten tired of repeatedly telling them to get out, and he was ready to do something about it. He did tell the officers he was wanting to scare the kids. He really didn't have any intentions on hurting them. But police noted that he seemed actually frustrated that the device was not effective. How do you know it was not effective? The fact that they kept riding through, or the fact that no one had a 3-inch screw sticking out of their foot? I mean, come on, are you kidding me? So yes, Mr. Kyle James Steffen, 39, he was arrested. He faces one misdemeanor gross charge that carries up to 180 days in jail, maybe a $1,000 fine, but he's still waiting on the court date. That's coming up later on in the month. I'm sitting here thinking, how far do you have to go to keep kids off your lawn? If you were just wanting to scare them, then why were you using real screws? Come on, man. Like, yeah, we might have been born during the day, but it wasn't yesterday, okay? All right. All right, well, I'll tell you what. Let's forget about the spike strips, and let's think about the beach. It's 1:30. It's time to take that beach trip. 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

0: Deacon Jones time is half past the hour. 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
0: We got 85 degrees.

It's feeling like 98, and there's a few sprinkles out and around the Highway 24 corridor, so you may need to run the windshield wiper just for a minute or two, but no significant rain in the area right now. We'll have another round of weather coming up in a few minutes. Until then, we're back to the music. Barrett Strong kicking off our next set, because it's all about the money. Fun time oldies, 1170.

Saw the Lincoln motor and it's really souped up. That Model A body makes it look like a pup's. Got 8 cylinders and uses them all. Got overdrive, just won't stall. With a 4-barrel carb and a dual exhaust, with 4 living gears you can really get lost. Got safety tubes, but I ain't scared. The brakes are good, tires fair. Pulled out of San Pedro late one night. The moon and the stars was shining bright. We was driving up Grapevine Hill, passing cars like they was standing still. Sudden, in a wink of an eye, a Cadillac sedan passed us by. Said, boys, it's a mark for me. By then, the taillight was all you could see. Now the fellas had ribbed me for being behind, so I thought I'd make the Lincoln unwind. Took my foot off the gas, and man alive, I shoved it on down into overdrive. Wound it up to 110. My speedometer said that I hit top end. My foot was glued like lead to the floor. That's all there is, and there ain't no more. Now the boys all thought, lost my sense, and telephone poles looked like a picket fence. They said, slow down, I see spots, the lines on the road just look like dots. Took a corner, sideswiped the truck, crossed my fingers just for luck. My fenders was clicking the guardrail post, the guy beside me was white as a ghost. Smoke was coming from out of the back when I started to gain on that Cadillac. Knew I could catch him, I thought I could pass. Don't you know by then we'd be low on gas. We had flames coming from out of the side. Feel the tension, man, what a ride. I said, look out, boys, I got a license to fly. And that caddy pulled over and let us by. Now all of a sudden she started knocking down. And the dip she started to rock. And I looked in the mirror, red light was blinking. The cops was after my hot rod Lincoln. They arrested me and they put me in jail and they called my pappy to throw my bail. And he said, son, you're gonna drive me to drinking if you don't stop driving that hot rod Lincoln.

0: With an area of high pressure to our east, we'll keep warm and humid conditions across the area as we keep a southerly flow. Temperatures will be warmer this afternoon, and we'll continue to heat up through this weekend with chances for isolated showers and storms. We're partly cloudy this afternoon with highs reaching the upper 80s and low 90s. Some showers and storms are possible. Then we'll have mostly cloudy skies overnight and through Friday morning. Temperatures will drop to the low 70s. I'm meteorologist Grant Skinner in the NCN Weather Center.
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0: Reverend Al Green with some good advice. Stay with us here on 1170, up to date and entertained all day long. Sun up to sundown, we got you covered. And even after the sun sets, you got us online at oldies1170.com, Star TV, Channel 16. And that Oldies 1170 app, take us anywhere in the world. And I'll tell you what, you would be hard-pressed in this world to find a judge as honest as Judge Michael E. Henson. He is a traffic court judge, and he found himself in quite the predicament. But that's not what he's become viral for. It's how he handled it that became viral. And I know we've got some crazy stuff today, but I thought we got to balance it out with some good, too. And this is one judge you would like to have on your side. I'll tell you why, coming up next on Funtime Oldies.
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0: The only thing is, I don't know where exactly this judge is from, but this is, yeah, if you ever have to go to court, especially traffic court, this is definitely a guy that you would want to maybe handling your case. So this traffic court judge, he found himself in quite the unusual position lately, or recently. It was over his own case. Yeah, this was after being charged with using a handheld device while driving. Now, how ironic is that, right? He's a traffic court judge and got busted for using a handheld device while he was driving. His name is Judge Michael E. Henson, and he himself described the whole incident as the, quote, absolute first time and hopefully the only time, end quote, that he ever had to summon himself to the bench. That's right. He took himself to court. Well, he didn't take himself to court, but it's what he did when he got there. The case was put up there, and after everything was done, he found himself guilty. That's right. And not only did he find himself guilty, he imposed the maximum penalty upon himself of $60. Now, I know that doesn't sound like a lot, but he was a judge of his own case, which I don't know how that is legal. How can a judge judge his own case, you know? But maybe he had the option. Who knows? Basically, he punished himself to the maximum limit. Didn't cut himself any corners or any credit. He said, look, I did the crime, I'll do the fine. And that's exactly what he did. And the only thing you can think of is he's really trying to set an example. And what a great way to do it. I mean, you got to start somewhere, right? All right, so good enough for you, Judge Henson, and we all hope that that is the last time that you text while you drive or whatever he was doing with his phone. All right, so, you know, there are still some good things going on out there, but there's some crazy things going on, too, that might make you say, what in the world were they thinking? And from Minnesota, men putting spike strips in their yard to prevent kids from getting in there, to hungry women in Lexington, Kentucky. Yeah, we got you covered. Coming up in the 4 o'clock hour, this woman is facing some charges after she was really hungry and she got tired of waiting in the drive-thru. We'll find out exactly what happened and how not to handle that situation if we ever find ourselves in it, too. So that's all coming up. In the meantime, your new oldies classic this hour coming your way from Fleetwood Mac. We got the Landslide going on 1170.

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3: NCN News, I'm Anton Day. A couple in Durham is facing charges of harming a newborn after a woman allegedly took the abortion pill in her third trimester. 18-year-old Ciaja Johnson and 19-year-old Eliza Spate are facing charges after Johnson allegedly took the abortion pill. It is only legal to use the drug in the first 12 weeks of pregnancy. The district attorney in Durham, Sienna DeBerry, spoke to reporters about the matter.
4: I have been on the record over and over again saying that I believe a woman has the rights to choose and has the right to making decisions about her own body. And we will review the evidence in this case in that light.
3: The child was born prematurely and survived. In the latest High Point University poll, the majority of North Carolinians say the country is headed in the wrong direction. As for President Trump, poll director Dr. Martin Kiefer tells WPTF.
5: North Carolinians give overall, and this is all adults, it's not registered voters or any other construct, that all adults say about 38% approval rating, disapproval of 50, and then there's still 12% who say they're unsure.
3: In remarks in Las Vegas, President Trump said that the USA was ready to attack Iran when Iranian officials asked to resume negotiations.
6: We were set for the biggest attack of any attack, and we've hit them very hard for the last few months. But we were all set for the biggest attack since World War II, and they called me, and they said, please don't do it, let's talk. And then they said, we never said that. You know what? The fake news knows they did say that, but we are talking. Let's see what happens.
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3: The unemployment numbers have gone up. The AP's Lisa Dryers has the numbers.
11: The number of Americans applying for unemployment benefits rose last week, but layoffs remain in the historically healthy range of the past few years. Filings for jobless aid in the week ending August 1st rose by 1,000 to 199,000. The previous week's figure was revised up by 1,000 to 198,000. Last week, the Federal Reserve's preferred inflation metric came in at 3.7% for June, still well above the U.S. Central Bank's 2% target. If inflation remains elevated, Fed officials say they are ready to raise interest rates, raising costs for businesses and making them less likely to hire. I'm Lisa Dwyer.
3: The stock markets are up and down for the start of the day.
12: I'm Seth Sutel, and this is Markets in a Minute. Stocks are off to a mixed start on Wall Street as more company earnings reports roll in. The S&P 500 was little changed in the first hour of trading Thursday. The index set its latest all-time high on Tuesday. The Dow slipped 119 points. That's about 0.2%. The NASDAQ composite was up 0.4%. Molson Coors rose 1.6% after reporting results that came in ahead of forecasts. Honeywell Aerospace sank 20% after its results fell short. The price of Brent crude rose 2% to just over $80 a barrel. Treasury yields moved higher in the bond market. The yield on the 10-year Treasury rose to 4.64%. Seth Sutel, New York.
13: Disney's solid third quarter was driven by the billion-dollar box office haul from Toy Story 5 and the draw of the U.S. theme parks that helped to offset continued weaknesses for the international theme park. NCN News.
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15: Another hour come and gone, Nissan of Clinton time. We got a minute after the 4 o'clock hour. Temperatures are pretty much still holding steady. We got some cloud coverage in the area. That's keeping the temperatures down 86 here in Clinton. But don't let that fool you. The heat index is at 102. All right. So, yeah. Some places are seeing a little more sunshine right now, and that's going to continue off and on. The sea breeze front's continuing to pretty much fall apart over us. Earlier, probably had a few drops of rain, but right now there really isn't much of anything. It looks like there could be some moisture trying to come in off the coast after supper, but it's going to have to get here before the sun sets if we're going to see anything. But for the most part, yeah, it's not looking very likely for the evening. We'll have the forecast from the experts coming your way in a few minutes, so you can stay tuned for that. 4 o'clock hour also brings a round of local news, so we'll get you up to date there. And continuing with what in the world were they thinking, right? The good, the bad, the ugly. This woman in Lexington, Kentucky, she was hungry. And when you're hungry and you're impatient, a lot of bad things can happen, right? Well, the way you handle it can really say a lot about a person. This one doesn't say very much about her. We're going to find out what she did to land herself in jail all over a combo, okay? And then also on the good side, we got a 71-year-old grandmother who, for the most part, just learned how to swim. That's not the good part. The good part is what she did upon learning how to swim. It's all coming up on 1170. Good tunes from the Beach Boys. We got the Carpenters. And we're kicking everything off with some good advice for the 4 o'clock hour. You know, some of these folks that we're going to hear about, they could definitely try to use a little tenderness. It's Otis Ready, Fun Time Oldies.
16: Oh, she may be weary,

0: Good evening. Tonight's forecast, the chance for an isolated storm early, then it's mostly cloudy. Low temperatures dip into the lower 70s tonight. Friday, we'll see some patchy fog early, otherwise partly cloudy and hotter. Highs climb into the upper 80s to lower 90s, and there will be about a 30% chance of a pop-up storm. Saturday, it's mostly sunny with highs in the upper 80s to lower 90s and isolated storms. I'm Kat Campbell in the NCN Weather Center. The best music.
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0: The Carpenters, 1170 a.m. And I tell you what, we're about on top of the 5 o'clock hour, okay? There we go. And that's what we're focusing on. You got to keep your goals short and the line of sight perfect, right? And I tell you what, though, if your goal is to bag a big one this coming fall and you've never been hunting before, you need to take this class. It's a free hunting class, and it's coming up. The first one is coming up next week, Tuesday, August the 11th. It is a completely free class, and it's offered to the public. It's going to be at the Roseboro Fire Department next Tuesday, the 11th, beginning at 5 o'clock. Now, these are classes that will enable anyone who attends to become certified to hunt in North Carolina. And if you're a first-time hunter, you're looking to get a hunting license, or if you're under 16 and you do plan to hunt without an adult, you need education. This is required. Now, these classes are free to the public, and each class is 2 evenings long. So each class will be 2 evenings. The first one next Tuesday, 5 until 8 at the Roseboro Fire Department, and then they'll follow it up on Wednesday. Now, I'm saying, Nicole, I can't make it. That's okay. They're going to have one class every month through the fall season. So August, they'll have another round in September. They'll have another round in October and another in November. So you've got 4 chances to get in. It's a wonderful way to get ready, especially if you want to get your license. And this is a good way to get certified, especially for kids. I love the fact that teenagers can take this as well. But don't forget, Tuesday, August the 11th, 5 until 8 o'clock at the Roseboro Fire Department right there in Roseboro. If you need some more information or to register, you can do so online at gooutdoorsnc.com. 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Or just give them a call, 910-260-0213. All right? Yeah. Okay, we're going to take a break. Don't forget, be right back. Local news and a crazy incident that happened at a KFC in Kentucky. It's all straight ahead on 1170 AM. 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
2: 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You

0: Taking you back to 1974, Carly Simon, James Taylor with that Mockingbird on 1170. You know, I've never actually seen a mockingbird. I mean, and we have them around here. I don't know if we have them in Eastern North Carolina. We had them back from where I was from, but I honestly had never seen one before. That might be something to put on the to-do list. All right, well, I tell you what, something also, or something you don't want to put on the to-do list is coming up next. I've got a prime example of how not to handle your frustration in the drive-thru or fast food line, okay? Yeah, stick around, take notes. It's next. Fun Time Oldies, 1170.
1: 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Again, that's 910-260-2151. 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
0: And you know, I think we've all been here before or been in this situation before. You get in line, whether you're in the drive-thru or in the restaurant, you're hungry. Maybe you got some hungry kids that are really just letting everybody know they're ready to eat too. It's been a stressful day and the line just ain't moving, right? You smell the food, you see everyone else getting food, but you just can't seem to get up to the register for what it's worth. All right, how do you usually deal with it here in America? You have plenty of options, but this is not one of your options, okay? Take this off your list. This lady in Lexington, I wouldn't call her lady, it's a woman up in Lexington, Kentucky. She's facing charges after she pulled an AR-15 rifle on a fast food employee. This was after a dispute in the drive-thru that started when she got tired of waiting. Her name is Nydia Roman. She's 33 years old, and reportedly, she got upset, or I don't think upset's a good word. This woman got mad over how long it was taking to get through the line at a local KFC. Well, after she finally got up there, she exchanged some words with the staff. Things got heated. She drove off. She went in and parked her, or she went around the restaurant, parked her car, got out, opened the trunk, retrieved the AR-15, and turned around and pointed it at the employee. So, yeah, you know, everybody thought, well, she pulled out, it's fine. No, she was just getting in position. Thankfully, she did not do anything with the rifle, but pointed at him. I think she mouthed something off to him before she threw it in the car, got in, and ran. Well, guess what? Too late. The police had her. KFC security footage, her tag was on her car. They were able to very quickly identify her, and they confirmed it through body camera footage from earlier traffic stops and a positive photo lineup identification by the employee that she pointed the gun at. Now, she's facing one count of first-degree wanton endangerment and looking at the possibility of some jail time, all because she couldn't handle her temper enough to leave the firearms out of the argument. You have a right to complain to the, you have a complete right to complain to the employees if they're not working fast enough or if you don't feel your service was quick enough. That's fine. You know, do whatever. But don't get physical. It happens all the time. People just go off on these workers. And as a public service worker myself, you don't know what's going on behind the scenes. And for the most part, they're doing the best they can. Just sometimes, well, their best ain't good enough. And that's okay. That's why you have management to complain to, okay? You do all of that you want, but please leave the rifles at home. All right, let's just do that. All right, well, I'll tell you what we can do is we can get ready for that beach break. And this hour, hey, it's Van Morrison and that brown-eyed girl. on 1170 AM.

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2: 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The Sampson County Board of Commissioners held a routine meeting this past Monday afternoon, short of two closed-door meetings, one about economic development, the other in regard to attorney-client matters. No action was taken after either. In regular session, the board received updates on the county's water projects. The Ivanhoe project has been a long process after a long wait and involves 41 miles of line. Ivanhoe has never had a water distribution system. The project involves extending water mains to connect Ivanhoe to the existing Sampson County water system, including a booster pump station and backup systems. As of recent updates, about 5.4 miles of line have been installed, and the contractor is ahead of schedule on main line installation. The Ivanhoe water project in Sampson County must be completed by December 31st. The deadline was set by the county's grant commission timeline after receiving $13.3 million in Division of Water Infrastructure funding in August of 2022. Various other water projects are also underway around Sampson, with the JFA project on schedule and the Old Warsaw Road and Old Mintz Road areas awaiting final approval. Daniel Jones, a State Department of Transportation representative, presented an update on roadway maintenance around Sampson, with lots of paving and increased intersection safety. Jones reported that funding is secured for a four-way stop at US 421 and NC 903. Advanced warning signs have already been placed to increase safety, with the plan for a four-way stop in process. Wildcat Road and NC 55 have been paved, and U.S. Highway 701 will be paved from Garland up to Newton Grove. This will require road closures, Jones said, assuring the board that his team will give advance notice so the commissioners can inform their constituents. And the Garland Towns Board of Commissioners went to work Monday at its meeting, approving purchases they hope will stand to make the town better. The board agreed to purchase a John Deere tractor with a 6-foot finishing mower included for $29,750. The new lawnmower and tractor will arrive sometime in September. Also during Monday's meeting, Commissioner Barbara Peterson made a motion to allow Helping Hands Changemakers to hang veterans banners on poles around town in October for the Garland Community Day Parade hosted by the Changemakers. The banners would come down after Veterans Day in November. Each banner would cost $175, Peterson explained, stressing that the cost is not for profit. Helping Hands Changemakers is a nonprofit whose goal is to honor veterans, and much of the money received would go towards creating the banners. For information on these articles and others, see the latest edition of the Sampson Independent.
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4: 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Weather!
5: Tonight's forecast, the chance for a stray storm early, then mostly cloudy with lows in the lower 70s. Friday, we'll start the day with some patchy fog possible. Then it's partly cloudy and hotter. Highs are in the upper 80s to lower 90s with isolated storms possible. Saturday, highs are in the upper 80s to lower 90s with a heat index nearing 100. We'll see more sunshine with a 30% storm chance. I'm meteorologist Kat Campbell in the NCN Weather Center.
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1: That's a look at Clinton and Sampson County News, Weather, and Sport, brought to you by Clinton Drugs, where their pharmacists give you their personal attention when filling your prescriptions. 307 Beeman Street.
0: We got 87 with a heat index of 103 in downtown Clinton. And what was left of that sea breeze front that came through around the 3 and 4 o'clock hours today, a little part of it really ramped up. And if you're over in the Clement area up around the Highway 13 area, you are getting some pretty significant rain. There is a lot of lightning with this small storm that's popped up. It's a small one, but it's pretty potent. So if you're anywhere around the Sampson Harnett County line, this will probably, if it holds together, be a passing over the I-95 area between Dunn and Wade in the next 30 minutes or so. So you folks, it's really not weakening much. If you're out in the area, Salemburg, it's leaving your neck of the woods. But like I said, Clement's beginning to push out of the Clement area too, moving off to the north-northwest. Not a lot of communities up around that area, just to the south of Godwin. Like I said, right around that Highway 13 corridor as it moves into the Cumberland County area. So just be careful and know that there is some lightning with that storm. All right, we've got North Carolina news coming up in a few, and one special grandma that's got a story to tell for generations to come. Right now, we're back to the music with the Monkees. 1170 AM.

0: The Spinners on the 1170. All right. Hope you're doing all right. We are into the home stretch, you guys. 5 o'clock hour is within the grasp. And if you didn't, I did not know this. I knew that it was going on tour. I knew it was going around, but I had no idea that it was coming to Clinton. But going on right now at the Sampson County History Museum, it's the Traveling 250 exhibit. This is a national exhibit that's been going around the country. It's basically about us, the United States of America. It's a great display, an exhibit that goes into detail about how we became the United States, the trials, the tribulations, and the victories, and all of it, the good, the bad, the in, the out. And it's called the Traveling 250 exhibit. It's at the Sampson County History Museum, and it will be there for a limited time. It's going to be there through next Tuesday, August the 12th. I think next Tuesday is the 12th. Next Wednesday, August the 12th. It's going to be out there from 10 to 4 every day. Except Sundays, you got to wait till after church, 1 until 4. This is a national exhibit, you guys, so if you want to come out and be a part, bring the kids, let them check it out. Could be a really unique opportunity. It travels, so it's only here for a limited time, and it's right now, the Sampson County History Museum. All right, we're going to take a quick break. I want you to stick right there. I've got a very interesting grandma coming up next.
1: 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It's an evening of Southern gospel music with the Dub Brothers. McCray and his three sons have rekindled the Dub Brothers and are bringing back that traditional Southern gospel music we all love so much. You remember the songs like I Can Pray, Didn't It Rain, Get Away Jordan, just to name a few. 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
0: Okay, so what's unique about this grandma, she's 71 years old, okay? She just recently had learned how to swim. And, I mean, that's really, it's a great thing, whether you like to swim or you never think you'll need it. It's always a good thing to have on hand. And you really, swimming, there's nothing to it. I learned to swim late in life. I took swimming in college. I was like, well, might as well get some credit and learn how to do it at the same time, right? And here's the thing, your body will float. So all you got to do is just make sure you got your arms and legs moving so you can make some progress somewhere. But you know, you will be okay in the water if you just stay calm and try to hold your breath. But anyway, so this grandma, 71 years old, recently had just learned to swim. Well, she's sitting on the side of a bank, a river or something like that. She's chatting, talking to her friends, enjoying the afternoon when she sees a man in the river struggling. So what did grandma do? Grandma jumped in to rescue him. That's right. He was about half of her age, and despite just only recently learning to swim, she didn't think twice about it. She leapt into the river without hesitation. She had a life preserver with her to help try and rescue him. He actually resisted her a little bit initially, but she overpowered him. That's right. Grandma got her muscles on. She overpowered him and pretty much dragged him back to the shore. Now, she did say she was exhausted afterwards. And here's the thing. She quietly slipped away while everyone was looking at the man taking care of the victim. Grandma just kind of slipped on out and went home, didn't tell anybody who she was, or didn't stick around for the gratitude or anything like that. She said later on, they did figure out who it was. She said, look, it's just really not my deal. I didn't do it for, notoriety. I didn't even tell my family, but police did release surveillance video and of her trying to figure out who she was. And when her family saw it, her brother saw it, they recognized her. They kind of fussed at her for it. They're like, look, come on, you did this. Stand up and, you know, be proud. Surveillance video has gone viral, and social media is having some fun with it as well. No word on the victim. Apparently, he is okay. I'm not sure if that was like maybe a suicide victim or something like that. But regardless of why he was in the river, he got to go home that day because grandma saved him. So that's it. Just goes to show you're never too old to learn any new tricks. They always say you're never too old to teach a dog new tricks. Well, that goes for people, and that you can't learn or do some good, right? Yeah. All right, we got North Carolina news coming your way in just a few minutes. In the meantime, how about a little Air Supply? New Oldies Classic this hour, taking you to the 80s, because we're lost in love. Time oldies.

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2: NCN News, I'm Anton Day. Uganda plans to send troops to Gaza as a part of the peacekeeping plan proposed by President Trump's Board of Peace. AP correspondent Donna Water reports.
3: Uganda's parliament has approved sending troops to Gaza as part of an international stabilization force proposed by President Donald Trump's Board of Peace in February. Morocco also has pledged to send troops to Gaza. The force would be led by U.S. Major General Jasper Jeffers, who in May said that the force of about 20,000 would ensure future prosperity and enduring peace after the Israel-Hamas war. Last week, Trump announced a deal for Hamas to disarm and for Israel to pull its forces from Gaza. Once Israeli forces have left, then the International Stabilization Force would come in. I'm Donna Water.
2: 61 years ago, President Lyndon B. Johnson signed the Voting Rights Act, but now North Carolina Voters Protection Alliance says Americans have seen their voting rights increasingly stripped. Executive Director Terrence Everett says that the Tar Heel State is one of the states making changes.
4: On this anniversary of the VRA, it's worth remembering that the right to vote is not a gift. It's not a favor granted to us by those who happen to hold power.
2: Governor Stein has vowed to veto House Bill 958. Legislative Republicans think that Republican State Supreme Court Chief Justice Paul Newby should be able to stop other judges from hearing cases and block them from being paid. The bill passed both chambers in a party-line vote Wednesday. Now, the bill will go to Governor Stein's office, where he'll have the chance to either vote for it, pass it, or allow it to go without his signature. You're listening to NCN News. Manufacturing and investments. Some claims are true, while others are unclear. Ahead of the November 3rd midterm, voters are frustrated with the economy and the high living costs. One poll in July showed that 32% of American adults approve of the president, while 69% say that groceries and gas are just too high. Thursday, the stock market was down with the S&P 500 falling to 0.2% and the Dow Jones Industrial Average down 363 points. The NASDAQ down 0.2%. Federal officials have traced the multi-state salmonella outbreak to jalapeno peppers out of Mexico.
5: Jalapeno peppers from a farm in Mexico have been linked to a salmonella outbreak. The CDC says the grower is in Sinaloa, Mexico, and the chili peppers were moved into the U.S. by Coast Citrus Distributors. The company has recalled the peppers and is notifying customers, including major Mexican food chains. At least 35 people in 27 states became sick. Most cases are in Minnesota and Colorado. Chipotle and Qdoba have removed jalapenos from their restaurants. The FDA is investigating whether any of the jalapenos went to grocery stores. Within hours or days of being exposed to salmonella, infected people can suffer from diarrhea, fever, and stomach cramps. It usually lasts 4 to 7 days, and most people recover without treatment. I'm Ed Donahue.
2: No deaths have been reported, and officials say that 36 people have been hospitalized. Anton Day, NCN News.
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8: You know, I guess it is nice that North Carolina News is letting the interns do a little too, right? All right, that Nissan of Clinton time, 5 o'clock, babies, that's right. And unless you're heading up to around the Dunn area, you've got a pretty uneventful ride home. Beginning to see some thinning of the cloud coverage out there. Some people are seeing a few peaks of sunshine. Temperatures are warming up as well, 88 in Clinton, feeling like 106. Been tracking that small shower just to the south of Dunn, crossing into the Harnett, Cumberland County areas right now. But if you're up there, like around the grocery barn, down toward I-95 off of Highway 13, that's where the bulk of the activity is. And right now, the hardest rain and the most lightning is just across the border, just north of Wade, around the Linden area. So it is moving out of Sampson County. Not seeing anything else. We've got some additional clouds. It looks like a secondary sea breeze front trying to push in. That may spur some showers through sunset, but after that, it looks like we got a pretty calm night. Lows will be around 70 tonight, and tomorrow we'll do it again. Mostly sunny with a small chance of an afternoon shower. Highs near 90. Lows tomorrow night in the lower 70s. All right, you guys, that's going to do it for me. We'll wrap it up. Time for number two, so I'm going to head on out of here. I'll be back tomorrow, 1 o'clock, for another edition of The Country Store. It's almost like a surprise party. You just don't know what you're going to get. Well, you know you're going to get the deals. You just don't know what kind of wrapping you're going to get it in, okay? And we're going to be focusing in on those yard sales, so make sure you get that information in. If you have not gotten that to me, get the information, all right? We want those yard sales. You would not believe how many people send me messages saying, where are the yard sales? Where are the yard sales this week? So people want those deals. They're going to be here this weekend. It's going to be a good one. And, of course, we've got you covered tonight. Nonstop commercial-free music. Stay right where you're at. We're going to set the perfect soundtrack to whatever you have planned. But I hope you do have a little bit of fun in your evening. So get on out there and get it going, all right? And of course, as always, make that fun. Give yourself a little relaxing time, okay? Stay cool. Stay safe. And I'll talk to you cats tomorrow.
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